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0: with Kaya in St. Paul. It's 101.3 KDWB. Girlie, why did your boyfriend just dump you? Like, I'm having a hard time wrapping my head around this.
1: He saw me crying one time, and he thought I didn't look cute when I cried.
0: What is this, like the Kim Kardashian meme? Like, that's so dumb.

When I say you really can't make this stuff up, like, you really can't make this stuff up. It's 101.3 KDWB. Some burglar just broke into Kim Kardashian's home, and I cannot believe what he just did. Like, I had to read this three times over because I've just been an utter...

0: Buckle up, because today's episode of Dumb Criminals, oh, it's really a doozy. It's 101.3 KDWB. It's Savannah. So Kim Kardashian, the girl just is not having luck lately. Somebody just broke into her Hidden Hills, California home. And I will say, Kim and the fam, they're okay. The property is undergoing renovations, so her and her kids, they're staying in a rental property elsewhere, so they're okay. But somebody broke into the house being renovated, took a bunch of her stuff, put it in the trunk of her own car, and then went for a joyride. And I don't speak from experience. I've never robbed somebody's house, but I feel like you're usually supposed to bring your own getaway car. You know what I mean? Like, you usually don't ride away in the car from the home that you just burglarized. But police did apprehend the guy. He is in custody. And I'm just like, what? What is going on? And the best part is he actually returned back to the house. Like, dude, how many dumb things are we going to do in one burglary? If you want to get more on this, we got you. KDWB.com. I just... wow. 101.3
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If you have not experienced the greatness that is Ed Sheeran and his Loop Pedal, buckle up because he's going to be at U.S. Bank Stadium this Saturday, and we've got your shot to win every hour. It's KDWB. Fallon Colt and Jenny are going to get you rolling tomorrow morning at 7:30.

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4: Congratulations, you made it through Monday. And we are going to celebrate by counting down the top five songs in the Twin Cities and taking that number five spot. A guy who everybody seems to think is going to pop out with a country album. And honestly, I could see it happening. Here's Niall Horan, number five.

0: Benson Boone coming in number three on our iHeartRadio hit list with The Time of My Life. It's 101.3 KDWB. It's Savannah. Before we get to number two and number one tonight, we need to just have a moment for Usher, because what is going on with the internet and the clone rumors? So first it was Britney Spears, but now Usher is shutting down rumors that he is using a clone at his concert. So the other night he was performing, or allegedly was performing, at MetLife Stadium in New Jersey. And people are like, wait a minute, this dude on stage is not Usher. Like, the body language, the look, like, this is not Usher. And then the internet detectives did what they do best. They zoomed in onto Usher's hands, or alleged Usher's hands, and they're like, wait, there's no hand tattoos. Like, what is going on? So now people are thinking Usher is using a clone on stage, and the best part, they have named him Gusher. Yeah. Between Gusher and Jimothy, I'm obsessed with the internet right now. But Usher did respond to the claims, and he's like, no. Y'all are funny. Clone? You can't clone this. Which honestly is almost as cringy as using the clone. If you want to get more on this and check out the video, we got you. KDWB.com. 101.3
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And I mean, wild. I'll tell you what happened. We'll chat. It's coming up in a few songs. Right now, we got Ordinary, Alex Warren.

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Like, there is a video of her, like, playfully licking another friend's behind. There's feather boas, tiaras. Justin Bieber was there, too. A lot happened. You can actually see the video. KDWB.

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The guy that broke into Kim Kardashian's house not only tried to steal her stuff, but tried to get away in her car. I feel like that's not how a burglary is supposed to work, but you can get more on this.

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And there's one couple that has just popped on the radar that I am very excited about. It's 101.3 KDWB. I'll tell you who it is and where they were spotted. That's coming up next.

0: Talk about a hot couple. Oh my God. It's 101.3 KGWB. It's Savannah. So Ray might have actually found her husband. And it could be Michael B. Jordan. Like, okay, girl, you get that. They actually just sparked dating rumors after they were spotted hanging out together at Six Flags Magic Mountain right outside of Los Angeles. Now, there's tons of videos of them, and they're, like, riding roller coasters. They're laughing. They're chatting. It's all looking very, very cozy, and their internet is low-key freaking out, which... me too. But neither Michael or Ray have confirmed that they're dating. So for now, it's all just kind of speculation, but they look really cute together. And what's kind of bumming me out, we're probably not going to get a public confirmation for quite a while because both of them very private about their dating lives, specifically Michael, especially since he broke up with Lori Harvey back in 2022. But if you would like to see the videos, of course, I gotcha. KDWB.com.
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I'm calling it right now. She is going to slay our iHeartRadio Music Festival. And you and a bestie, you could be there in person to experience it. We got a trip for two to Vegas and $1,000 to do a little shopping while you're there. 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Good luck.

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2: 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It's KDWB. We got new music with Stella Lefty. It's Boston. On a train.

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Zara Larsson going to be there. So is Benson Boone, Cardi B, even Snoop Dogg. We've got a trip for two to Vegas and $1,000 up for grabs tomorrow morning at 9:20 on KDWB.

Hey, it's Fallon, Colt, and Jenny. Coming up Tuesday morning on the show, more Ed Sheeran tickets, 7:35, 8:35, and 9:35, plus Normal or No. But 7:40 on KDWB. I could

Out of all the concerts I've ever been to, top two, definitely Ariana Grande and Ed Sheeran. It's 101.3 KGWB. Ed is going to be hitting up US Bank Stadium this Saturday, and we have got your shot hourly to win tickets into the show.

0: Tayvah Gray out here living in her single girl era. It's a 101.3 KDWB. It's Savannah. So Tayvah Gray is single again. Now I'm hearing that her and New Jersey Devils hockey player Jack Hughes have called it quits. Now they never publicly confirmed they were dating, but you know, there were signs. We knew. But insiders are saying that Jack is actually the one that broke it off with her after he saw some, quote, red flags and has already started dating other people. And I'm just like, hold on one second. Who is breaking up with Tate McRae? This girl is gorgeous. She's a hard worker. She's talented. And you're seeing red flags? And you're already dating other people? I don't know. To me, this sounds like he cheated and he's trying to save face. But like I said, not confirmed. Literally me just sitting here speculating. But the two of them were first seen together in New York City. Tate was also seen cheering on Jack at the Devils games. And I guess he actually made the first move by sliding into her DMs. But no more. They are broken up. And you know what? Tate doesn't need that bad energy. No, she is in her single girl era, and I am excited for her. Again, this is literally me just speculating. But you can get more. We got you. KDWB.com.
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2: And happy Monday night. I'm locked in with you the whole hour on socials at New Hit List. I'm at La Crystal Rosas, the Snow Arena Grande Petal, or how she says it, Petal.

0: 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Yeah, cause I feel way too fabulous.
1: 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It is the new hit list. I'm Crystal Rosas. Teddy Swims, always up with the styles. Well, his hair, have you seen it recently? He's giving like a faux mullet. It's not full mullet yet. Not sure if he'll get there. Not judging if he will. Teddy Swims, Mr. Know-It-All for you. It's the new hit list.

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1: 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That was new Malcolm Todd earrings. You know, we do here on the new hit list every weeknight, 11 to midnight. We go through all the new songs that drop and deliver you the best of the best. Yeah, I handpick these songs just for you. So you know what's popping. Next time someone's like, hey, connect to the Bluetooth, you know what you're going to play. Coming up, some Gracie Abrams, Niall Horan, Ariana Grande, some Olivia Rodrigo. Keep it right here. You can take us on the go with your free iHeartRadio app.
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1: It's the new hit list. I'm Crystal Rosas asking about your water intake because Niall Horan says he drinks 4 liters of water per day in his blue Stanley. Stanleys are still in, right? Or are we with the Awalas? Is that what they're called? Anyways, Niall Horan, tastes so good.

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It's a new hit list. Olivia Rodrigo is coming out with a new Wildflower Case collab with her own brand, Daisy Chains. This one's called Stupid Song.

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0: 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On the new hit list, again on everything, I'm at La Crystal Rosas. So happy that I got to link up with Martin Garrix to talk about his song that we played just 2 songs ago with Ed Sheeran. It's called Repeat It. Now I asked Martin to talk about his friendship with Ed Sheeran.
1: I love Ed so much, and I'm very grateful for him. I'm very grateful for the song, because we have so many fun memories together. Just, he's a great guy. It's incredible.
0: He really is a great guy, and Martin Garrix is so sweet. You can check our full convo on YouTube. Look up my name, Crystal Rosas, and the homie Martin Garrix. Coming up on the new hit list, we have some Charlie Puth, The Beaches, Benson Boone. 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

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More on the way for you here on the new hit list. I'm back tomorrow night. Till then, at La Crystal Rosas. Here's the Beaches with Edge of the Earth. 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

0: 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It's the V Bros, Mikey V, Frankie V, and Gianna.
1: If you're having a case of the Mondays,
0: there's one thing you want to start doing. It will solve that today and all Mondays moving forward. We'll talk more next.

0: 101.3 KDWB. It's Mikey V, my big bro Frankie V, and our best friend Gianna. Sean, are you having a case of the Mondays today?
1: I am having a case of the Mondays. I think it's because I'm actually going on vacation tomorrow.
2: So it's like that senioritis, vacationitis. You don't want to do anything.
1: Oh, yeah. It's really hard for me to get through, honestly, anything today.
0: So what they say was when you're having a case of the Mondays, maybe because you're going on vacation or maybe because, I don't know, it's Monday, do micro breaks. And a lot of times your coworkers look like they're being lazy. They're actually being real smart. If you see a coworker walk around a little bit or like, you know, Mikey, go get a bottle of water and take 20 minutes. There's a reason for this. It actually helps your brain reprocess and come back on track. So take these micro breaks, be it the water break or a little conversation down the way. And that's actually going to help you get through your Monday.
1: Really? Okay. How long do these micro breaks have to be? Or
0: that's a good question. I'm going to take one to Frankie. How long?
1: Maybe 2 hours or so.
2: There he goes.
0: I don't know
2: what
0: micro
1: I'm thinking about is the fact that I'm going to be in sunny Florida. That's all I'm thinking about.
0: I'm going to fill up my water bottle. It's a micro break.
2: There he goes.
0: See you tomorrow.

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Your chance to win Ed Sheeran tickets. That's at 7:35, 8:35, and 9:35. 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
1: And every night we spread positive vibes.
0: Yes, Erin, why are you smiling tonight?
2: I have a dog that snorts. Like, while she sleeps.
0: While she sleeps.
2: She, like, snorts.
0: I thought, like you told your dog a good joke and it snorted laughing at you. My puppy last
2: night. She's the only one that does that.
0: My puppy last night was snoring up a storm on my lap. And normally, like, if it's a significant other, it's annoying. But for some reason, when it's a dog snoring, it's just Frankie. Like, oh my God.
3: So cute.
0: Snore some more. Little baby.
1: Snorty dog.
0: You doggy parents, you. Hey, well, thank you so much for

0: 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It's Mikey V, Frankie V, and Gianna.
1: An artist just did possibly the worst national anthem of all time. We got to talk about who it was next.

0: 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It's a V Bros. Mikey V, Frankie V, and our best friend Gianna.
1: I love a botched national anthem. There's nothing better. Right now in my book, unfortunately, Fergie from Black Eyed Peas, hers is the worst of all time. If you don't know what it sounds like, this is from 2018.
2: That a flag was still there.

0: Yeah, just to give you all a little sample.
1: What was that?
0: Yep. Well, that still goes viral on social media from time to time, even though it's from 2018. But I think Fergie got bumped from the number one worst national anthem of all time. We have to talk about Martha Reeves. Okay, Martha's a music legend. She was a Motown star in the 60s. She performed the national anthem at the Women's Professional Baseball League game in Illinois last week. Here's what it sounded like.
2: Oh, say can you see by the dawn's early light.
1: Sounds scary.
0: I know, I thought it was a joke, but this went viral for obvious reasons.
2: For the land of the free and the home of the brave.
1: Did you mean seriously? Like,
0: so she was being dead serious. And there were two other girls singing next to her.
1: Okay.
0: And everyone just looked confused. There was no chemistry between them three. It was giving like Martha was trying to outsing the other two girls. The other two girls didn't know what they were doing. I tried to find out who these other two girls were. Cannot find them. I don't think they want to be found. But Martha's doubling down. She just went on the news to address all of this backlash.
3: You want to redo? You want to redo the
4: national? I don't have to redo anything. I didn't do that. Those girls were singing. Didn't you know that?
3: They were off key.
4: They were trying to make some money.
3: Oh,
4: I didn't have a chance to rehearse with them.
3: Yeah.
4: To sing three-part harmony. I'm not supposed to talk about this. It takes a lot of practice.
3: Yeah.
4: I didn't even know their names. Help me.
1: But wait, she's blaming the girls behind her for sounding like this?
2: Oh, say can you see?
0: Yes. She's blaming the girls. So she says, I didn't even rehearse with them. We had no time to rehearse. But TMZ released a video of them all rehearsing together. So they had a rehearsal. But again, she's trying to blame the girls. And then she even said, I'm fine. I can do it on my own right now.
4: I can do it right now.
2: Oh, say can you see by the dawn's early light.
1: She says the exact same.
0: So she went on the newscast, blamed the girls, tried to double down, saying it again the exact same way. But listen, Martha Reeves is 85. She's a music icon, so I'm going to give her a break. But I'm not going to lie. This was the funniest thing I've seen all weekend. And I watched her performance of the national anthem at least a dozen times because it's so funny.
1: And can we give Fergie a big congrats?
0: Yeah.
1: She's no longer the worst.
0: Good job, Fergie.
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0: 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It's Mikey V, my big bro Frankie V, and our best friend Gianna.
1: Why was Drake barking at a girl this weekend?
0: Just like a dog would. We have the audio too. We'll explain this all next. Yeah.

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1: So Stephanie, did you see this dating game that Drake live hosted on YouTube?
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3: Wait, one of our friends is on it, Tony Russo.
4: What?
3: Really? Oh, yeah, she was on. She's with Drake all weekend.
4: I did see this because I follow the guy that hosted it, Kyle. We follow each other on Instagram for some reason, so I did see bits and pieces.
3: Yeah, good old Tony made it on there.
1: That's good. It's actually a kick live stream this past Saturday. I said YouTube. It went viral on YouTube, though. But the funniest part was Pikachu. Pikachu stood out. She was the goth girl that he said he wanted to marry. She asked him.
2: I'm sorry. There was a girl named Pikachu.
1: Pikachu, yes. That's her name.
4: And that went right over my head.
1: She asked Drake to do one simple thing when she was on her quote unquote 20 versus one date. And this is what she asked him.
2: Okay.
5: You can look me dead in my eyes. 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
4: 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Bad.
2: Ew. I can't believe that.
0: Please stick to singing, not barking.
4: Please don't do that ever again, Drake.
6: Good boy.
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0: 101.3 KDWB, the Twin Cities number one hit music station. It's Mikey V, Frankie V, and Gianna. Hey, Leanne, would you ever be in a relationship with a man who is dumber than you?
1: I have been in a relationship with a man who's dumber than
2: me. Yeah, I've been there. I've been there too, girl.
0: So almost half of the women that were asked this question said they wouldn't be comfortable with a guy that's less intelligent. However, many like yourself said at one point in their life they were in a relationship with that guy, and that's why it did not seem to work out.
1: Yeah, I would agree with that. I think that was definitely a factor in why we're no longer together. I don't think I would do that again.
2: Yeah. I mean, my ex, that was dumb. He didn't know, like, being on Tinder while in a relationship with me was considered cheating.
0: Oh, you can't do that.
2: No, he had no... He was flabbergasted when I called him out on it.
0: He's
2: like, this is breaking news to me.
0: I thought it was just a new social media.
2: Yeah, I know. He was like, wait, what?

Alan Colt and Jenny coming up this morning. Your chance to win Ed Sheeran tickets. That's at 7:35, 8:35, and 9:35. Plus, normal or nope. If you have one, you can go ahead and start texting it in. 53921. We're doing it at 7:40 this morning on KDWB. It's

0: 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It's the V Bros and Gianna.
1: There is a brand new Barbie that just got released.
0: And let me say one thing. I've never had a Barbie, but how iconic this Barbie is makes me want one.
1: Mm-hmm.
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0: 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It's Mikey V with my big bro, Frankie V, and our best friend, Gianna.
1: Stephanie, did you see what the latest Barbie doll is going to be?
2: I did not.
1: Gianna, have you seen this? Oh, see, Gianna, I figured you would have already had this posted to your Instagram. So, Mattel is releasing a Barbie doll, and it's going to be based off the iconic look of Whitney Houston in the video of I Wanna Dance With Somebody. They have recreated her iconic look and the music video to I Wanna Dance With Somebody and have turned it into a Barbie doll that you now can purchase.
2: That's so awesome. I love that.
3: This is long overdue, no?
4: Yeah. This might be the first Barbie doll I ever want to have.
2: I feel like,
3: Does she have a button so she can sing?
1: That's a great question. I don't know. Check that out. Apparently, it's going to be released on what would have been Whitney's 63rd birthday, and the dolls wear a purple tank dress with colorful drop earrings, matching makeup, hairstyle.
3: Good.
1: It's all from that 1987 music video of I Want to Dance with Somebody.
2: Oh, that's perfect.
3: She comes with a mic stand, microphone, high heels. It's very spot on. This is perfect.
1: And good news for Mikey V, who said this is the first Barbie doll he would ever want. They're actually on sale now in stores and online.
3: And they're already on eBay for $100, guys. This is great.

0: 101.3 KDWB, the Twin Cities number one hit music station. It's the V Bros, Mikey V, Frankie V, and Gianna.
1: So, Vanessa, there's something you cannot carry on when you go onto a plane, okay?
2: Okay.
1: And this is causing a lot of parents issues with their kids right now. TSA is taking away Neatos, those stress ball things that Gianna was the first one to bring this up. So
3: I have
1: basically, yes, yeah, so as you squeeze this, those like squeeze toys that have gone viral, and here's why. It's filled with a liquid, and there's more liquid than allowed. You can only get 3.4 ounces of liquid to go through TSA, and these Neatos have more than that.
2: I mean, is it like a thing where they're exploding on the plane?
3: Or? Wait, they have been exploding, though. Mm. We talked about this. There was even a kid in the news, I just saw this, that left his Neatos on his windowsill in his bedroom, and they exploded because of the heat. Yeah, and he had to literally get a skin graft. He got third-degree burn. It was terrible.
1: So don't bring them to the airplane or put them near a window.
3: No, not at all.
1: And reminder, because the parents aren't realizing this. So imagine your kid's going through thinking he's going to get this or she's going to get this, and they're losing their mind. These kids are screaming and yelling because TSA will take them for you, or you're going to go back around and check your bag and chance missing your flight. So just a little PSA, a little heads up.

Hey, it's Fallon, Colt, and Jenny coming up this morning. Your chance to win Ed Sheeran tickets. That's at 7:35, 8:35, and 9:35. 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If you have one, you can go ahead and start texting it in. 53921. We're doing it at 7:40 this morning on KTWB. Oh.

0: 101.3 KDWB, the Twin Cities number one hit music station. It's Mikey V with my big bro Frankie V and our best friend Gianna.
1: Natalia, is it okay to still say Summerween?
2: I think so.
3: Yeah, why not?
1: Because it's August now. I figure, you know, we're kind of like getting closer to Halloween.
3: Still but summer.
1: That is true. And this is something that's going to excite Gianna, the Halloween queen, and others out there that enjoy scary movies, because as we get closer to Halloween, we'll watch lots of scary movies. If you watch one, it'll actually put you in a good mood. Watching scary movies are one of the top ways of flipping a bad day around and turning yourself happy.
2: I feel like it always just freaks me out. How would it make me happy?
0: Yeah, it freaks me out that I can't sleep at night and then I'm groggy the next morning. So I'm not sure where I'm getting happy out of this.
3: I feel great. I don't know why. It's like this rush of euphoria, and then you realize it's just fake, and then you're like proud of yourself for making it through the movie.
1: So experts actually found that, scary experiences help people feel less anxious, less frustrated, and even happier. They got through the movie. They know it's not real. And all of a sudden, like, they walk out the door from the movie theater. It's like, wow. Life is good, man. I'm happy.
3: Exactly.
0: Gianna said you're proud of herself. I see Gianna after like a scary movie patting herself on the back. Like,
3: I made it.
1: You did it?
3: Yes.
1: You survived.
3: No, seriously.
0: The monster didn't get you.

0: 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It's the V Bros, Mikey V, Frankie V, and Gianna.
1: We always love testing our music knowledge and yours.
0: Yes, and game, we got 1 Second Wonder. Wherever you are, you can play along as well. We all play together.

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1: Simplest game in the world. I play 1 second of a song, and I wonder if you can tell me the artist and the title of this song. Ooh. And I dug deep into my bag of random songs for today's game.
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0: Stressed Out, 21 Pilots.
3: Hey. Wow. Good job.
1: Mikey, yes. If you came to play today, let's see if Gianna did too. Gianna, your first song in 1 second wonder is?
3: Attention, Charlie Puth. Yes. I love that song.
1: Run
3: Charlie
1: a roll.
3: Puth's a legend.
2: Yeah.
1: Mikey, if you don't mess this up, we're on a roll right now. Your next song in 1 second wonder is?
0: Here we go. Hello, Adele. Bobby, wow. These are easy, Frankie.
3: These are easy.
1: Oh, yeah? Oh, yeah, Gianna, you're getting cocky on this final one. Here we go. Gianna, finish strong. The final song in 1 second wonder is...
4: She say...
3: Do you love me? Drake, God's Plan.
2: Oh, wow.
3: Do you love me? I said
4: only partly. I only love my bed and my mom. I'm sorry.
3: Remember when everyone was like, oh, so his kid's name is my bed.
0: There we go. 1 second wonder. Thank you so much for playing along with the V-Bros.
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0: 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It's Mikey V with my big bro, Frankie V and Gianna.
1: There are things that you do that are a turn off and you don't even know it.
0: Let's get you in the know on this. We'll talk more next.

0: 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It's Mikey V, Frankie V, and Gianna. So, Melissa, I was laughing about something today, and it's going to upset Mikey, okay?
1: All right. What were you laughing about?
0: So, this list came out of body language turnoffs. That, like, you know, when people, you do certain things, and people
2: May I?
0: You could probably guess all of them on this list, because Mikey V does every single one of
3: everyone.
0: These.
4: I can guess one right off the bat. Shaking the leg uncontrollably all day long.
0: There it is. Number three on the list. Number three on the list is he tapping the foot, shaking the leg. Mikey V, guilty, guilty, guilty.
3: Where's the judge?
1: Okay. Do you have restless leg syndrome or something?
4: I always say that he does.
3: Undiagnosed, but yeah, probably.
0: All right, that was number three on the list of body language turnoffs. Number two on the list. What does Mikey do every time he's talking on the phone?
4: Goes around and around and around in circles.
0: Pacing back and forth.
4: God,
0: pacing
4: I know
0: back
4: Mike
0: and forth.
4: So well.
3: Wait, who doesn't do that on a call?
4: I do that too, I will say. But yeah, you do Olympic laps. It's crazy.
3: You get my steps in, okay?
0: Body language turnoffs.
1: I pace too.
4: Yeah,
0: there we go.
4: We all pace.
0: Number one on the list, Mikey B literally just did it during this conversation. Number one on this list.
4: Slouch?
0: Is tapping random things. He's tapping a water bottle as we're having this conversation.
4: Yeah.
0: The number one thing on the list is drumming or tapping random things when somebody's trying to talk to you.
1: That's the worst. I hate tapping.
4: Yeah, we used to, like, I feel like we got in trouble for that in school growing up with the pencil, just when you're, like, fidgeting.
1: And the pens, of the clicking the pen.
4: Yeah, clicking the pen, yes. Yeah.
3: Well, good news is I do all those things here, and I don't care if they turn you guys off. I'm not hitting on anybody here.
4: Yeah.
3: So true.
5: Yeah. KDWB.
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0: 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It's the V Bros, Mikey V, Frankie V, and our best friend Gianna. Every night we spread those positive vibes. Adriana, what's up? One thing making you smile tonight?
1: Well, today marks exactly 3 weeks until I am in my first real life surgery.
0: Oh, whoa.
2: You're excited to cut something open. Wow.
0: What kind of surgery?
1: I have no idea. It's all behind the scenes. I have no idea yet. They're working on it.
0: That's wild. The countdown to surgery. I'm used to counting down to like birthdays, Christmas. Yeah, right? You're like, yeah, cutting on into somebody.
2: Oh, my God.
0: Hopefully nothing bad happens to us three because I don't want to end up being your first surgery.

0: 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It's Mikey V alongside my big bro Frankie V and our best friend Gianna.
1: Got Joanna with us right now. When you sneeze, do you sneeze really big and loud, or do you want those little small ones?
2: Oh no, I'm like a singer.
3: I do both. It depends on the setting.
0: I feel like if you're quiet with it, it's like not good for you.
1: Yeah, see, Mikey's onto something here. Yeah, seriously, when you make the windows rattle, when you do that big sneeze, it's actually better for you because it means you have higher lung capacity because you're going to have to take in more air to make it extra loud. Oh. And it's actually good because you're going to get more out of your system when you do it that way versus trying to keep it in. Just make sure you cover up, because I also learned that a sneeze can contain up to 100,000 germs.
3: And Mikey's favorite thing to do is sneeze in my direction. I sit on his right side and he turns to the right and he goes, yeah.
0: Well, next time I do that, say, Mikey, good job being healthy.
1: A great big sneeze. Good job.

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1: If you're having a case of the Mondays,
0: there's one thing you want to start doing. It will solve that today and all Mondays moving forward. We'll talk more next.

0: 101.3 KDWB, the Twin Cities number one hit music station. It's the V Bros and Gianna.
1: Sean, are you having a case of the Mondays today?
2: I am having a case of the Mondays. I think it's because I'm actually going on vacation tomorrow.
3: So it's like that senioritis, vacationitis. You don't want to do anything.
2: Oh, yeah. It's really hard for me to get through, honestly, anything today.
1: So what they say was when you're having a case of the Mondays, maybe because you're going on vacation or maybe because, I don't know, it's Monday, do micro breaks. And a lot of times your coworkers look like they're being lazy. They're actually being real smart. If you see a coworker walk around a little bit or like, you know, Mikey, go get a bottle of water and take 20 minutes. There's a reason for this. It actually helps your brain reprocess and come back on track. So take these micro breaks, be it the water break or a little conversation down the way. And that's actually going to help you get through your Monday.
2: Really? Okay. How long do these micro breaks have to be? Or
1: that's a good question. I'm going to take one to Frankie. How long?
2: Maybe 2 hours or so.
3: There he goes.
1: I don't know what micro
2: all I'm thinking about is the fact that I'm going to be in sunny Florida. That's all I'm thinking about.
1: I'm going to fill up my water bottle. It's a micro break.
3: There he goes.
1: See you tomorrow.

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Your chance to win Ed Sheeran tickets. That's at 7:35, 8:35, and 9:35. 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If you have one, you can go ahead and start texting it in. 53921. We're doing it at 7:40 this morning on KDWB.

0: 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It's Mikey V with my big bro, Frankie V, and our best friend, Gianna.
1: And every night, we spread positive vibes.
0: Yes. Erin, why are you smiling tonight?
2: I have a dog that snorts while she sleeps.
0: Like a pit bull. Oh, while she sleeps.
2: She, like, snorts.
0: I thought like you told your dog a good joke and it snorted laughing at you. My puppy last night.
2: She's the only one that does that.
0: My puppy last night was snoring up a storm on my lap. And normally, like, if it's your significant other, it's annoying. But for some reason, when it's a dog snoring, it's the cutest thing.
3: Like, oh my
1: so
3: God.
1: So cute.
0: Little baby.
1: Snorty dog.
0: Doggy parents, you. Hey, well, thank you so much.

0: 101.3 KDWB, the Twin Cities number one hit music station. It's Mikey V with my big bro, Frankie V, and Gianna.
1: An artist just did possibly the worst national anthem of all time. We got to talk about who it was next.

0: Just to give you all a little sample.
1: What was that?
0: Yep. Well, that still goes viral on social media from time to time, even though it's from 2018. But I think Fergie got bumped from the number one worst national anthem of all time. We have to talk about Martha Reeves. Okay, Martha's a music legend. She was a Motown star in the 60s. She performed the national anthem at the Women's Professional Baseball League game in Illinois last week. Here's what it sounded like.
2: Oh, say can you see by the dawn's early light.
3: Sounds scary.
0: I know, I thought it was a joke, but this went viral for obvious reasons.
2: O'er the land of the free and the home of the brave.
3: She's being serious, like.
0: So she was being dead serious. And there were two other girls singing next to her.
1: Okay.
0: And everyone just looked confused. There was no chemistry between them three. It was giving like Martha was trying to outsing the other two girls. The other two girls didn't know what they were doing. I tried to find out who these other two girls were. Cannot find them. I don't think they want to be found. But Martha's doubling down. She just went on the news to address all of this backlash.
4: You want to redo? You want to redo?
5: I don't have to redo anything. I didn't do that. Those girls were singing. Didn't
4: it was their fault. They were off key.
5: They were trying to make some money.
4: Oh,
5: I didn't have a chance to rehearse with them.
4: Yeah.
5: To sing three-part harmony. I'm not supposed to talk about this. It takes a lot of practice.
4: Yeah.
5: I didn't even know their names. Help me.
3: But wait, she's blaming the girls behind her for sounding like this?
2: Oh, say can you see?
0: Yes. She's blaming the girls. So she says, I didn't even rehearse with them. We had no time to rehearse. But TMZ released a video of them all rehearsing together. So they had a rehearsal. But again, she's trying to blame the girls. And then she even said, I'm fine. I can do it on my own right now.
5: I can do it right now.
2: Oh, say can you see?
3: Early light. She sounds exact same.
0: So she went on the newscast, blamed the girls, tried to double down, sang it again the exact same way. But listen, Martha Reeves is 85. She's a music icon, so I'm going to give her a break. But I'm not going to lie, this was the funniest thing I've seen all weekend. And I watched her performance of the national anthem at least a dozen times because it's so funny.
3: And can we give Fergie a big congrats?
0: Yeah.
3: She's no longer the worst.
0: Good job, Fergie.
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0: 101.3 KDWB. We're Fallon, Colt, and Jenny. Yes, we have more Ed Sheeran tickets all throughout the morning. 7:35, 8:35, and 9:35. Thank you, Colt.
1: Hey,
0: that could be an alarm. Ozzy's on.
1: I didn't mean to feel. I wasn't trying to be a stalker or a peeping Tom when
0: you
1: I rolled up to your vehicle this morning.
0: Used very like prime real estate on our show recently for you and Jenny to yes and peeping Tomism. So
2: we weren't saying like full on peeping Tom, just like a curious little look-see to see how the house looks inside.
0: Not how it came across to the average listener,
2: well,
0: by the way.
2: That's what we meant by it. So if that's not what you got, that's your own fault.
1: It was crazy though. Let me just express to you the scene I walked in on, okay? Mm-hmm. So I pull up.
2: Where are we right now?
1: We're in the parking garage, right?
2: Okay. We're at work.
1: We're at work, yes. And
0: terrible at setting the scene. What is that?
1: I come up to your car, right? And
2: it was that quick.
1: I'm trying to find a nursery rhyme, but it's not working.
2: A little lullaby.
1: So, here we go. Yeah, this is perfect right here. So I walk up to your car, right? And Fallon has a teddy bear in her arm. And I swear to God, she's sucking her thumb.
2: Yeah.
0: Soothing mechanism.
1: Like your mom is cradling you and you're asleep in your car. And I pulled up, I started blaring some Creed. You didn't wake up. Okay, I switched to Akon, nothing was working. I slammed my car door. You're still eyes shut, sucking that thumb. Okay. Mm-hmm. I go to your car and I knock on it. And the lack of life in your eyes when you opened your eyeballs and you saw me, it's concerning. What's going on?
0: I'm tired. I was falling asleep at the wheel this morning. It was concerning, okay, actually. And I just kept telling myself, you just got to make it a little bit longer, girl. Stay awake. And then I promised myself I could take a 10-minute nap once I got to work if I just got to work. I don't know. I had a little night sweat action last night. So I slept for 10 minutes. I knew.
1: Night sweat?
0: I said,
1: what does that mean?
0: I was sweating in the night.
2: Wake up sweating profusely. It's the worst.
1: It was like an innuendo or anything?
0: I felt like I had like an inferno going on within my body. But I got to work, and you're right. I said to myself, I'm not even going to set an alarm because someone annoying like Colt will appear and wake me up. And what do you know?
1: Well, next time I'm just going to let you sleep until.
0: No, don't. I'll miss work.
2: That's what I was going to say. Did you set an alarm?
0: No.
2: And you're right. Colt will be the annoying one. But I am so in a rush that I wouldn't have even noticed you sleeping in your
0: car. I know
2: car
0: you wouldn't have.
2: I would have.
0: I wasn't
2: like,
0: depending on you.
1: I take note of the parking lot. And there's some crazy stuff going on. People who used to park next to people aren't parking next to people anymore.
0: I'm like, I noticed that.
1: I think there's trouble in paradise.
2: I think there is too. And basically the rumors are it's around here because we're the only ones in this early.
0: I guess so.
1: Nah.
0: Well, I will tell you that I forgot what I was going to say.
2: That's okay.
0: Let me chime in with the weird thing that I did this morning. I did not sleep in my car or anything like that, but I was on the toilet peeing, and I was, of course, on my phone because that's just my ritual in the morning to see what Instagram
2: was popping on Instagram. You know?
1: While you're peeing, you're on your phone?
2: I'm not a dude, all right? It's a different situation. I sit.
1: How long are you peeing for?
0: Like, that's personal.
2: Yeah, you can't
0: ask her how wet her mouth is next.
1: Well.
2: You can't just ask those questions, Colt. So I see this girl talking about how she had made a purchase and she had started wearing something around and it really had changed her life in the last like handful of months.
1: Okay.
2: And I was like, oh, shoot, there's probably a link in bio. Let me check it out.
0: Yeah,
2: there was. And the purchase was a hat that says I'm single on it. And
0: Jenny.
2: I loved it, and I thought the concept of it was really good because she did a whole carousel explanation of how her life has changed in the last handful of months. Because she's like, how people just like don't go up to people anymore, and it's a conversation starter. And I was like, I like this. It's for the bit. It's fun.
0: Yeah,
2: and you never know, like. Prince Charming might be around the corner. He's just too scared to come up to you because he assumes that you're taken.
1: I think that hat would pair well with your Queen of Farts shirt you wore yesterday.
2: I walked past like all the bosses wearing that yesterday, and I just got a couple of like head nods or shakes, being like, "Oh my god, Jenny!" I was like, "What up?
0: You are a fashionista, let me tell you."
2: Well, you know what? I should wear the two of them together. You are correct, though, Cole, because then they will full on know my personality.
1: Yeah.
2: I'm willing to be putting it out there that I'm single.
0: Mm-hmm.
2: I'm willing to show that I have a gassy tummy and I'm not afraid of it. Okay.
1: And you have some humor, which is cool. That's nice.
2: Well, like, I am not going to lie, though. I abruptly tried to cancel the order for the hat because it was really expensive. And I didn't think in my head, like, I could probably find this cheaper somewhere else.
0: Yeah.
1: Yeah, dude, you could just go to like any, where's the place you buy balloons
0: Amazon.
1: At?
0: Amazon.
1: Well, yeah. No.
0: Party City.
1: Yeah, Party City.
2: I didn't want to say Amazon, but yes, it was literally half the price on Amazon when I found like almost the exact same hat. So I tried to cancel it. It is under a request right now. I'm
0: so
2: probably
0: all of this
2: still
0: happened on
2: it.
0: The toilet this morning?
2: All of it happened on the toilet. I had a busy morning.
0: Turn her mic off.
1: Dude, your bladder is crazy.
0: And I'm out. Colt, this is your show today. We're both out.
1: Oh, no. Me and Mike. We can handle it, Mike, right? God, he's not even...
0: He's not even listening.
2: Mike was also taking a nap in there.
1: I am all on my own. Okay, listen. It's a good thing I am on my own because I can do this next thing. I'm reading a book right now, totally engulfed in it. And I want to know... I want to see what you think about the overall theme of this book, okay?
0: I know.
2: Okay.
0: Okay.
1: All right, we'll talk about that next.
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24: We have no accidents and no delays. There's construction on 35W northbound. The entrance ramp from County Road 42 is closed until September. There's construction on 35E southbound from West 7th Street to Highway 13 until the 19th of this month. I'm Maria Arnold, and that's your latest Total Traffic.
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28: Welcome to our show. We're honored to have you here. I want to give you... Oh, no. That means there's drama in Colt's life.
29: There's drama. With this book I'm reading. Okay, I'm going to put you onto this book real quick. Have you ever heard of the book House of Leaves?
28: No.
29: Okay. So...
28: Is it like an old one?
29: It's a book that's set up like Paranormal Activity. Like, it's pitched to you as if it did happen in real life, okay?
28: Okay. Why would you read that? You only read before bed.
30: Yeah, you always scare yourself.
29: It's kind of intense. So this guy named Johnny, okay, he's a tattoo artist, maybe, possibly works at a tattoo shop, okay? His neighbor dies in the apartment by him, okay? Calls his buddy, hey, we should go to the house. This guy was a weirdo. Let's see what was up in his house. Finds a bunch of like scratch marks, claws, just kind of like piercings in the wood floors and all that. And then he finds a manuscript, okay? So the book is set up like this. It's a manuscript of this blind dead guy that was in his apartment complex. Mm-hmm. And Johnny is going through it and organizing it. And also while doing that, he puts in little footnotes, okay? So it's kind of like two stories in one. You're finding out about the manuscript and what's going on in Johnny's life.
28: Okay.
29: At the same time while he's organizing it. Now, it starts with the house that's getting bigger inside. The manuscript follows this family, not the blind guy's family, but a different family who he's like documentary type style on. Mm-hmm. Navidson, okay? The Navidsons.
28: Okay.
29: Now, in this house that they purchase is super creepy, and it starts getting bigger inside. Okay. Like a random closet appears, and you go inside of it, and the closet's like way bigger than the house itself, and it keeps expanding, okay?
30: I have literal nightmares like this.
29: The impossible hallways keep growing. The hallway leads to like gigantic, pitch black labyrinth type of thing.
28: Yeah.
29: And Navidson becomes obsessed with exploring it.
28: Well, wouldn't you?
29: And so much so, he hires people to go in there, and the deeper they go, the more dangerous and like psychologically disturbing it becomes. And the book is kind of like the layout of the book starts changing and shifting with it as well. And something seems to be growing and getting bigger inside there as well. And something seems to be there. Now, in Johnny's life, as he's organizing this manuscript, his life starts falling apart.
28: Mm-mm.
29: And you start learning about his childhood traumas and how he was adopted, and his mom is in like a psych ward, and she would write him like these disturbing letters about what's happening to her when he was like a kid, and it hit his father who like adopted him was abusive and all these things. Okay.
28: Mm-hmm.
29: Now Johnny went from living in LA, hooking up with like people in Hollywood, celebrities, hanging around like tattoo shops and stuff. And the further he gets in the manuscript, the more disturbed and he becomes kind of like a hermit, yeah. like a shell yeah. of himself. And his life is totally spiraling out of control.
28: That's terrible.
29: Now, the overall theme is like the more and more you search for answers, the more obsessed you get for answers and figuring out what's real, what's not. Or even like in a relationship, you become obsessive of like, why did they leave me? Like, what is it about me? The more you get lost in your psychological world, okay?
28: Yeah, okay.
29: So that's the overall theme. Yeah. And then I got into an argument with, let's not say ChatGPT because I don't use that. I got into an argument with somebody I was talking about over this. And I was like, aren't you supposed to find the answers though? Like,
28: yeah, isn't it healthy to search for the truth?
29: Yeah, like, isn't it healthy to like work it out? And it is, but if you get lost in it or you don't,
28: obsessive
29: if you don't accept that maybe it just is and there isn't an answer and it's not because of what you did or who you are as a person, you can kind of get lost in the sauce.
28: Absolutely. I think anyone can go down a dark rabbit hole. I would, you know, though, if I read that book, I would never have understood the theme. I'd be like, all right, then stop reading the manuscript, Johnny. That's all
29: Johnny.
28: I wouldn't have.
29: He gets obsessed with it.
28: I am the queen of Googling. What did that movie mean? What did that book mean?
29: I have no idea. I love that. That's what I did when my family was out of town. I was just sitting there on YouTube watching like, what is the overall theme of this movie? What does it mean?
28: No, we kept telling Colt to actually watch shows or movies. He's like, nah, I'm just watching like YouTube clips breaking down things.
29: What is the movie Long Leg all about?
28: Everyone has a hobby. That's Colt.
30: On the subject of books real quick, did you read Verity?
28: Yeah.
30: Okay. The trailer comes out for it today and it's got, you know, Anne Hathaway, yes. And then Dakota Johnson and Matt Damon, I believe, is the guy in it.
28: Oh, is it Matt Damon? Oh, interesting.
29: All those people are grinding this year.
30: Maybe I'm making that up, but I believe... Nope, just kidding. Josh Hartnett. I don't know why I get the two of them mixed up. I've always loved him, though, since Pearl Harbor. Oh, my gosh. It's the saddest ending. He dies. In case you didn't know. So anyways, that trailer drops today and I'm super pumped for that movie because I love that book.
28: Our Colt loves Colleen Hoover, so yeah. He's very excited for
29: Colleen Hoover, dude, she slaps.
30: I can't tell if this is a cultism or not. Do you actually love her or are we being sarcastic?
28: Okay, we don't have enough time for all of this to go through.
29: Dude, I dive in the Hoover Dam all the time.
28: This is what I'm talking about. So he liked the worst film of all time that was based on one of her books.
29: Regretting You? It was a banger.
28: It was one of the worst. There was no sexual chemistry between the leads that were supposed to have sexual chemistry.
29: I'm sorry, not everything is sexual to me.
28: Nothing is sexual to you.
30: Please, Colt.
29: I'm sorry, I like a good overall arching story.
28: It had a good plot and they completely bombed the movie. It was terrible. Okay, that's enough about that. But Verity's like her biggest book, so that one maybe will be good. And it has Anne Hathaway, fingers crossed. Colt, thank you for that book review.
29: Yeah,
28: I don't have to read it.
29: It's House of Leaves if you want to read it. It's enthralling, I'll say that.
28: You love an existential moment, dude.
29: Yeah, my whole life is existential.

0: 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But also, Brad Pitt is finally talking about his drinking. Now, remember, allegedly, that's what led to the huge explosion between him and Angelina Jolie, the downfall of their family. So we have some details on that coming up in your entertainment report on KDWB.
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0: I realize some people don't care about this and they laugh about it, but I was incredibly sad yesterday to learn that Jackie, the female bald eagle, passed away. Now, what? This was a very big... Now, we have some, like, eagle cams and stuff here. Shout out to the DNR for setting those up. But there are some really very, very popular ones in, like, the, I believe it's Big Sur area. And I even watched them. Jackie and Shadow, they're a couple. And every season, people would watch them lay eggs. And anyway, she got ill. And then they took her into, like, a facility to, I think, help her. And unfortunately, did not turn back around. So she was, in the world of animals, a very relevant pop cultural animal. So sad to see that story. So rest in peace.
22: And a moment of silence for Jackie.
3: Fly high, baby girl.
0: Absolutely. All right. So this is like so bizarre that Brad Pitt is, I guess, finally, you know, he's one of those actors that doesn't really do interviews, kind of like a Leonardo DiCaprio. It's like, what do I even know about you anymore? He confessed in an interview with Esquire magazine that he relapsed. He said, I was sober for 7 years. Then I got back off the wagon. He said he quit drinking after he and Angelina Jolie got divorced. I guess Bradley Cooper is kind of known as this guy to like help people because I'm pretty sure it was Will Arnett who said Bradley Cooper snapped him into reality too and told him he was being a little ass and like got him some help.
21: Yeah, B. Coop, he was the one that was consoling Will Smith after the Oscar thing. Like, okay. Keep my wife's name. He like went up, like ran up and hugged him.
0: Yeah.
21: He's like the mediator in all of this. So.
0: Well, he introduced Brad Pitt to the exclusive 12-step group of celebrities and Hollywood power players. And last summer, he credited him with helping him clean his act up. The relapse, he says, has been within the past year, which may explain why his children have recently dropped his name, but maybe not. That's probably been a process anyway. His new girlfriend, they're going strong. And he said, basically, he said he got confident about his ability to drink responsibly, but after a couple of hangovers, realized, nope, not good for me, not in big quantities. I can't have a lot. I have to be professional about it. To me, it kind of sounds like maybe he should just shouldn't be doing it at all.
22: Yeah, I would agree.
21: Yeah, he also owns a clothing company, which I didn't know about.
0: People love it. I see people like obsessed with
21: okay,
0: it.
21: Okay, but he was pitching it as if it was like affordable. And then a t-shirt is like $700.
0: That is affordable for rich people.
22: I was going to say, right. I wouldn't assume that it was affordable. That's too bad.
21: I thought I could find out like TJ Maxx or something, but
22: decided to start drinking again because I just don't think that anyone who like decides to be sober to clean up their act can go back to just casually drinking.
21: Some people need that though. They need the false hope of like, okay, this isn't a forever thing. So it can be daunting when you're like, God, this is my life forever, sober forever. Like, well, okay, yeah. Maybe I'll figure out my stuff and then I'll be able to handle it. Like some people to get that initial push, like have to have the thought, but
0: agreed. It's like losing weight. If you go into it being like, I got to lose 100 pounds, it's so daunting. So it's like you have to tell yourself like, I just need to lose like 5 or 10 pounds, and then okay, 5 or 10 pounds more. However you want to do it.
21: Yeah, it's rough.
0: I get that. It's an addiction. John Hamm and his wife are expecting their first bebé. She's 38. Oh, he's 55. Backstreet Boys, this is so cool. They're going to do,
21: that was just a different John Hamm clip. Sorry.
0: Okay. Backstreet Boys are going to extend their Las Vegas residency due to continued fan demand. And this is exciting. They're going to have a New Year's Eve, New Year's Day event. So the tickets are going to go on sale for that this week, August 18th. And that, I feel like,
21: that's going to be crazy.
22: Yeah. Good luck getting those tickets.
0: No kidding. I can't imagine what the resale will be as well. Hey, this is cool. Today in 1992, the Mall of America opened.
23: There are a lot of unusual stores here selling one-of-a-kind items. I was talking to a guy from San Francisco who was selling Tiffany shell lamps and a woman from Bloomington who is selling butterflies from the rainforest. Just two of the items that you can get here. You can't get at any other mall. Of course, that's if you shop around.
0: I love that. That's so funny and so
22: wholesome.
0: It's almost
22: like it was a market.
0: I know. It's really interesting. A couple other quick things. People are obsessed with the new young adult series called Sterling Point. Margot Robbie's producing that one. It's being compared to a lot of dramas, like teen dramas from the WB. And I guess it's available now on Amazon Prime Video. I think I'm on episode 5 or 6 of that one. Jenny's been watching it too.
21: Is it kind of like a Gossip Girl situation? Like not that, but like,
0: no.
21: Does
0: it's
21: it give
0: a
21: that
0: high
21: vibe?
0: School student inherits her grandfather's private island, and then she discovers she has like there are secrets there.
22: Just
0: basically.
22: Lots of family secrets,
21: like Epstein type vibes.
0: No. And
21: okay.
0: Then if this was like looked really good, but I didn't see it, the invite is now available for rental on online. This is crazy. The Rotten Tomatoes score for this one, 97% positive. It has Olivia Wilde, Seth Rogen, Ed Norton, and Penelope Cruz. It centers on a dinner party with two San Francisco couples. The guests have been together for less than a year, and the hosts have forgotten why they love each other. So it's a very dramatic, laugh-out-loud, chaotic event.
21: Okay.
22: Watch that.
0: I would, too. It has, like, a bunch of people that I would enjoy to see. There is your entertainment report brought to you by OVO LASIK and Lens. Coming up this morning, your chance to get twins tickets, but also were the 5 love languages we all believe our love is based around absolute BS? We'll talk about that next.

0: And agree that even though like it isn't scientifically based, the five different ones are a good broad category of what people probably want out of a relationship. But it was an interesting take. And then I just did some more research about who developed the love languages and how basically it was a 90s self-help book for couples. And I just feel like I was very into love languages when I was in a relationship. And I realized that like it isn't Bible, I guess you could say, of like how a relationship can work because your love language is
1: so you're saying a guy basically created this to help other guys hook up?
0: Kind of.
1: No, I'm not saying that. And then made it seem like this is going to be beneficial to everyone, but really he was just assisting guys. Cole, I mean, what is your top love language as a man? Is it physical touch?
2: It's quality time.
1: Okay.
2: Your boy just wants attention.
0: And I've taken the love languages test a couple different times, and I remember it like changed for me over the years because I used to not care about gifts, and I don't care about gifts in the sense of like I want you to buy me things all the time, but I do want you to maybe get me like a iced coffee if you thought about it every once in a while.
2: Yeah, you're just
0: I know it can change and whatever, but
1: I think it changes on the based on the person you're with,
0: right? And that's true too. But
1: I think it's maybe like you think it's your love if you're not getting it. You know what I mean? Like maybe that's why you desire it,
0: right?
1: But not always, because like mine is acts of service. Like I want Jake to like make the doctor's appointment for our kid without me thinking about it or whatever. Like, and that makes me happy.
2: Yeah, that's nice.
1: That's
2: yeah.
1: like a big one for me.
2: Or he's doing the dishes or something.
1: Exactly.
2: Hot.
1: I love acts of service.
0: Yeah. Mine has always usually been quality time as the number one and then words of affirmation after that. But it has like changed over the years. But
2: yeah,
0: I just thought it was an interesting conversation because I truly thought love languages were scientific based and there were studies done on it, but it in reality came down to a Baptist pastor wrote a book about it. And now all these people do a lot of like studying on it. And I don't think there's anything wrong with it, but we do have someone who listens to the show, Lily, who is on the phone actually. And Fallon, you know a little bit about her background.
1: Yeah, Lily is a lead behavioral analyst. So Lily, did you know this about the five love languages?
3: I actually did know about this. So, actually it's really funny. The guy Chapman, he just, you know, like you said, it's a self-help kind of book. But he kind of was trying to fundamentally, you know, set a basis of like, what is the communication should be like about your love languages. So in what I do for my work, for love languages, we teach a lot of love languages as a part of communication. Mm. So we use the love language to teach a lot of people like, hey, this is a good way to communicate to somebody. I need this, or I, you know, feel this type of way, or this is something that's important to me. I feel like nowadays people either fixate on it too much where they make it a big portion of their relationship, mm-hmm. or they are on the opposite side of the spectrum and they don't care about it at all, where it should be kind of in the middle, where it should be a conversation. It should be important in the relationship, but it shouldn't be the main point of the relationship.
1: So you think it's a good guiding like compass, a good starting point maybe, but not much further. But are there other love languages or things that like you would add to it or take away from his idea?
3: I feel like anything could be a love language. I think that the categories that are made because we could say anything is a love language. I feel like they need to essentially have categories, or, you know, something to constrain them into different things. Because otherwise, you know, people would run rampant probably and say, you know, giving me a leaf or being in nature is love language, you know, anything. At that point, could be considered a love language.
2: So was it okay? So was bro just trying to smash? Like, did he look at his relationship? Because it's always crazy. Because I've had a couple of friends who got married in a church, and they have to like sit down with the person and do like the counseling.
1: Yeah,
2: but it's like, are you certified to do that, or are you just saying, dude, I like to smash at home, so like maybe I like to like. So it's kind of confusing when a guy who doesn't have the credentials is like sitting down and trying to like narrate how to live your life. But what are your thoughts?
3: Honestly, I feel like in his perspective, maybe he was just trying to smash. You never know, okay?
2: I think it's weird when a guy is sitting across from you telling your lady to smash you more.
0: Well, right? I don't think that's right. What he was doing. I think he did actually describe the five different things.
2: I bet she was leaving the, right. this,

0: therapy session, like, what the hell is going on here?
1: I think that she tried to maybe, like, have a pass or show people a pass of, like, hey, if you're having these issues, it might be due to this, and kind of used it as a way of, like, hey, if you're having a problem, maybe try testing this out. Listen, maybe trying this out.
0: I'm a little angry. Hook up with me a little bit.
2: Well,
1: I mean, I don't know.
0: It's weird to think about when it's that way. Yeah.
2: It's weird because I think that we do know that that is important in a relationship, but it's frustrating, I think, for, like, if your husband keeps telling you or your wife kept telling you that's your love language and you're like, okay, well, I don't want to do that all the time, maybe.
0: Well, you know, yeah, because then you can kind of weaponize your love language, and then you're trying to, and then both things are kind of like.
2: That's what she's talking about, though, when you go too deep into it. Like, it should be like a basis, not like your entire life's devotion.
0: But then what are your intentions behind your love language? Like, are you doing the dishes to, like, help out at home, or are you doing it so you get physical touch on the other
2: probably
0: end of doing the dishes?
2: Probably for that reason.
3: But I don't even, I actually don't even think that there's, like, something super wrong with that, because they're just, like, doing what they think that they should do in the relationship. So I do think that that's, like,
2: at least
3: not
2: putting
3: awful.
2: In the effort.
3: Yeah, they're putting in the effort. At least they're not just being like, well, I just did this and it didn't help them out at all.
0: But it feels
3: and they're
0: bad.
3: Expecting sex from it.
0: Well, yeah. What would hurt, or what I would be annoyed with, is if someone's doing the love language just to benefit themselves instead of, like, trying to help.
2: Right.
0: Like, genuinely care about it making their partner feel better.
2: For sure. Well, Lily, thank you. Lily, thank you so much for joining us and giving us a little bit of actual professional insight on that. We appreciate
0: it. What's your love language for me?
2: From you?
0: Yeah.
3: Wait, from or
0: like, when you think about me, what you want, mama?
2: Gifts. Just kidding. I don't want that at all.
3: That's what Cole wants from you.
2: I know. No, I'm just kidding.
0: What about you, Jenny?
3: Cold, I would want probably words of affirmation, because it always makes me feel good when you, like, say nice things like, oh, you were so funny with that, like, person on the phone or whatever it was.
2: Mine is words of affirmation if it's genuine, but I have, like, some people in my life that will overly compliment me and then it doesn't mean as much, which sounds terrible, and because I don't feel like it's genuine.
0: Well, those are the people that are just trying to get their affirmation from you.
2: Maybe. And then
3: they're trying to get that physical touch,
2: I'm less likely to give
3: it. You look so nice today.
2: All right, I'll touch you.
3: Yes.
2: Deal. Yes. Hey, if you want to win Twins tickets, be caller 10 now, 651-989-KDWB.

0: 101.3 KDWB, where Fallon, Colt, and Jenny got some Twins tickets for the upcoming August 16th game. And we're going to get those to Emily. Emily is caller 10. Congratulations, Emily.
1: Oh, my gosh. Thank you so much.
0: You're so welcome. Hold on 1 second. We'll grab your info. Don't forget, all season long, use Fallon 25 to save 25% on your Twins tickets. And this coming Sunday, which I believe is the 16th, is Twins, like it's always Kids Day, but they have this really cool special deal going on where you can get autographs from certain players. I have all the details up on a video on my Instagram, Fallon on Air. And we're going to come back. Which friend are you? It's a little like, hey, which friend is more likely to blah, blah, blah. And we're going to debate that when we come back about each other on KDWB.
2: It's Fallon, Colt, and Jenny.
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15: We have no accidents at this time. They cleared a crash 35W southbound at Washington. 35E slows southbound from Randolph to Shepherd. 94 delays eastbound from Maple Grove to Weaver Lake. 169 slow northbound from Highway 101 to Pioneer Trail. I'm Maria Arnold, and that's your latest total traffic.
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0: KDWB.
1: Yes, we just got a text message from Fallon from the bathroom that says, I'm unwell. I don't know what that means. I don't know if she's throwing up. I don't know if she has the parasite.
0: I don't know either. The thing that I got, though, was a side text of a photo, and I'm going to keep that to myself. God. So, but she is unwell at the current moment.
1: She just messages, how long do I have? We're on the radio right now. First off, talking about?
0: We had a, you know, a longish commercial break, and we were, you know, chit-chatting, and all of a sudden she's like, oh, I've got to go to the bathroom. Ah, ah. I hope she can hear this in the hallway right now. So she waited until she had, like, you know, 2.5 minutes left of the commercial break to go.
1: Why don't we hop into this, and then hopefully she can make her way back, and then we'll have Mike, who's in a different studio, on with us as well. Okay, Mike?
18: Yeah.
1: Okay, so here's what we're going to go through. It's basically these prompts of, like, who's the most likely to blank, and then we'll decide out of me, Colt, Fallon, Jenny, or Mike, who is who, okay?
0: Okay.
1: All right, here we go. First one.
19: Who would lose themselves in a game of hide and seek?
1: All right, are we talking philosophically? Like, who would lose themselves or physically?
0: Physically.
1: I'm going to have to go me. I get turned around.
0: Really? I was going to say Fallon. She's awful with directions.
1: Yeah, I get turned around real quick.
18: Jenny, I was going to say you, because you're off on adventures, side quests, doing stuff. You would get lost. You would get distracted from the game
1: doing stuff all the time.
0: Okay, maybe that. That's true. But I'm definitely very good at directions.
1: You're doing like side missions and stuff. Yeah. Okay, all right.
0: So no unilateral answer for that one.
1: What about this?
19: Who reminds you the most of a flamingo?
1: Who reminds you the most of a flamingo?
0: Colt, for sure.
1: What? Why? Yeah,
0: I think it's Colt.
18: Well, that's a Jenny for me too. Tall and beautiful.
0: Oh, you're sweet.
18: And majestic.
0: Oh, you're so sweet.
18: And graceful.
0: Cool. Because I am pink. I have a very like pink skin tone. Cole, I just imagine you like weirdly at night sleeping with one leg up and like in a flamingo form. And well, just like you are like tall and...
1: It's the only way I can get comfortable with the amount of cats that are in my bed as I'm sleeping.
0: Yeah.
1: You got to move around a lot. I thought it was because you were going to say I'm flamboyant, which I am. All right. I'm in touch with my feminine side. Whatever. Mm-hmm. Sue me.
18: That is one of my favorite fun facts is a group of flamingos is called a flamboyance.
1: And we are.
0: I didn't know that.
1: Isn't that the truth? All right, here we go. Next one.
19: Who would get banned from their own surprise party?
1: Who would get banned from their own surprise party? So what do you have to have for this to be attributed to your life? Probably you're unruly. Mm-hmm. You're unpredictable. Mm-hmm. You're going to get crazy a little bit. Mm-hmm. And you're going to be neurotic about the whole thing.
0: Okay, on the count of three, we say the name. One, two, three. Fallon. Jenny.
1: Oh, snap.
0: Yeah. I thought you were going to say me for sure, Cole.
1: Why do you say you, Jenny?
0: Because I'm all those things you just described. I'm unruly, I get a little crazy.
18: You're probably going to be late. So
0: I am going to be late for sure.
18: Well, just got up and left.
0: So like everyone's waiting around like, when's she coming? We've been hiding for 35 minutes.
18: Literally. You're never invited back to your own surprise party again.
1: I don't want to put her on blast, but I'm going to call Fallon right. From the bathroom.
18: How serious is the situation?
1: One, two.
0: Wow. She said to go on without her. She's so dramatic. She's like, go on without me. That's what I can imagine her saying from the toilet.
1: Let's confront her really quick because I came into work today and she was passed out in her car sleeping.
0: She's got to take a vacation day, I think.
18: No way she's answering.
0: Not if she's mid whatever she's doing. She's Mike, not.
1: Can we send you down to the bathroom with a microphone?
18: Yeah.
0: She said. She literally said, no chance I'm answering that.
1: All right, whatever. We're just trying to have a little fun. That's fine.
0: I walk in the bathroom with my phone on speaker. Fallon. And all you guys hear is this sound.
1: No bueno. That's no abuelo right there, baby. No abuelo. All right, whatever. That was cool. Awesome that Fallon, our lead, abandoned us to the bathroom. Hopefully she's fine.
0: Things happen.

0: It's 101.3 KDWB with Fallon, Colt, and Jenny. Fallon is, I don't know, just lost in the bathroom somewhere. Hopefully everything is cool with her.
1: She is. But we were talking about her dog Frank the other day and how he has made a house rule, and I don't want to say it until she comes back, but I think it's funny how your dogs can kind of just make a house, make up a house rule, and like they don't even ask you. So for instance, I watch a dog named Caper, and when I get done eating and I go to the kitchen, he is always able to lick my plate before it goes into the dishwasher. That is just the rule with him, and it's become a house rule in general. And now I know Fallon is back. Welcome back,
2: girl. Thank you so much.
1: I'm glad you survived.
2: Thank you.
1: You have a house rule with your dog, Frank.
2: I do, and I will tell you what it is when we come back and get yours on KDWB.
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2: All right, there are certain rules, and they are in your household, and maybe it's you take your shoes off when you come in the door, sure. But there are rules that your dog has put into place in your household. We want to hear what yours are. You can call 651-989-KDWB, rule in our household. When I get any ice from the freezer, Frank gets an ice cube. It's a rule. Frank comes up, so excited, and I get my scoop of ice from my cup, and then I toss one in Frank's little jaw's mouth, and he runs off so happy. It's like a little chicken treat for him. He loves ice, but that is a rule in our household.
1: Does he like ice. Chomp at that?
2: He does. And I don't know what it is, but I almost always love giving a tortilla chip to my dogs because I think it's so funny to hear him chomping a chip.
1: It is really funny.
0: If you give him a cheese puff too, just...
2: Oh, really? I tried to be really good about not giving my dogs like human food, but sometimes like if a kettle cooked chip falls and it's extra crunchy, I get a laugh out of it. I really do.
0: My dog Percy, one of his rules is I get up super early, obviously earlier than my entire family, and my dog loves to sleep with one of my daughters, okay? And I'm kind of loud in the morning, so I'm like making coffee, I'm doing stuff, getting around for the day, so I like to shut her door after I get up, right?
2: Yeah.
0: He refuses to leave her bed. So now every time I get up, I pick up this 75-pound mini Australian Shepherd.
2: I thought he lost weight. Yeah. He did.
0: And I carry him to the bed and tuck him in with a blanket, and he lays there undisturbed until I leave the house.
2: Well, no offense. You started that, okay? That seems like something, the rule that you put in place.
0: Well, he was like,
2: him.
0: I'm not going to leave her. Percy. If I shut the door and he hears me just milling around out there, he'll come to the door. Such a good dog, doesn't bark. But he'll heavy breathe to let you know he's on the other side of the door. So he'll go.
2: Me walking upstairs. What's the rule your dog has put into place? I know we have some talkbacks we want to get to.
0: Let's do Brenda's right here.
2: All right,
0: here
2: we go.
22: I have four dogs. I have a fenced in backyard. My fiance smokes in the front. And one of my dogs demands to go out in front at night when it's dark to go pee every time at the other city.
0: Oh, he's trying to find those cigs. I think your dog is a smoking problem.
2: Your dog, you need to get that dog a nicotine patch, stat. All right, Jenna.
5: House rule is that if he is getting locked out of the bedroom, so we can have some private hanky-panky time, he demands at least two treats. So... He does often get them.
2: He deserves
0: them. So while you're hooking up, your dog's gotta distract. Do you hook up with your dog's present in the room?
2: Okay, let's rephrase it. You took a pause where a pause shouldn't have been placed.
0: Okay, do you hook up with your dog's present in the room?
2: Okay, you did it again. No. Well, actually we have. Yeah, for sure.
1: Oh, I've done it with dogs on the bed.
0: Well,
1: you guys haven't? Your dogs aren't like that obsessed with you?
0: Jake would never
2: allow it. No.
0: Would you say you do?
1: It doesn't matter, Colt.
0: You do what?
2: I thought you were having a celibate summer, Jenny.
1: I didn't say it was recent. I'm just saying in previous relationships, I've done it with dogs on the bed.
2: I bet you so many people listening have, actually.
1: I was going to say.
2: Frank will always be there, but Jake's like, get out of here. He doesn't want to have been there.
0: All right, hit us up on
1: we know Frank's there.
0: On the text line right now, 53921, 53921. Let us know if you've done that.
2: Here are some house rules that the dogs have put in place. Let's see. My dog gets ice cream every night.
0: They will let
2: you know when it's time. Okay, you guys got to pull back on that. This text says, when my husband gets ice cream treats, so does our dog. He gets a frosty paw, laugh cry emoji, at 7 p.m. every night. Dang! Here is a house rule. My animal's house rule is that when the oldest dog gets her pills in the morning, in her morning cheese, the younger dog and the two cats also get to participate in the cheese. It's a house rule. Scout's house rule is that if you have string cheese, you share. String for me, string for him. Me, him, me, him, and so on.
1: Aw.
2: My parents' dog has a seat at the dinner table. He doesn't eat, doesn't touch anything, but he does get to sit in the chair and observe.
1: That's so cute.
0: That's ball status right there.
1: There's a dog I watch quite often. His name is Blue, and he's the best, and he is my little shadow. So bathrooms are, it's always a group activity for us. So when I'm in the bathroom, Blue's in the bathroom with me. We're always together.
2: You know, that dog's sick. That dog is sick.
0: He likes the smells. He's too
2: into
0: smells.
2: Get that dog a gas mask immediately.
0: Yeah, when my Siamese was a wee little lad, he would like to just sit in the, he would nestle himself in the pants. You know what I mean? When you're in the bathroom, and like he would just like use it as like its own little bed, like a little like a little shelf type of area. That's what he would do. And it was kind of like a nice bonding experience. And I think he got really close to me while that was happening.
1: Gold. There's a lot of people texting,
2: by the way. How
1: hot's
2: that crotch run, brother?
1: Oh, gosh.
0: Well, it was either that or him outside of the door going,
2: ow, ow, ow.
0: Dude, the amount of times I thought about strangling my cat because of his annoying little voice. No, I would never.
1: I get it. I lived with a rascal before. Literally, his name was Rascal, and every once in a while, he'd get put on the deck.
0: But dude, when you're sensory overload, and you got two kids under two crying in the background, wah, wah, and then you're just trying to go to the bathroom, and a cat is just. You're like, oh my God.
2: I can actually attest to this because I was on the phone with Colt last week. And his family was out of town. And every time he stopped petting his cat, I'd go, wah!
1: You know what? And also, I remember your wife. You said that your wife was like, you give these, or no, you told your wife that they give them, she gives them too much attention.
0: And I'm going to leave. And if you don't pet him, he'll put his claws into your leg and squeeze like a little needle coming in. And just rip up
1: just
0: all
1: to
0: your
1: remind
0: clothes.
1: You.
0: Yeah. My life's fun.
2: Your life is psychotic, bro. That's not good.
0: Oh, that sounds peaceful, just being outside with some crickets.
2: Here we go. Ruby's rule, if there's a Bloody Mary to be had, she gets the beef stick. There's never any question about it. All right, Ruby.
1: That sounds like my nephew.
2: My dad's house rule, when I get cold foam out to put in my coffee, which comes out like Ready Whip, he needs to stand up and get a squirt in his mouth too. This says, my dog gets a piece of salami every single morning.
0: Nice. Aw.
2: Dude, your old dog sounds so fat.
6: Ice cream treat every night.
0: A little sunrise salami.
1: Should we come back and do a few talkbacks?
0: That's what your mom's all about. Okay, you want to do a talkback right now, or you say come back?
1: Up to you, Colt.
0: Dude,
1: you make the rules here. You're the rule follower.
0: No,
1: so.
0: You control this entire show. Without you, it would crumble and fall apart.
2: Let's right. So we're moving on.
1: Yeah. When we come back, we can do some more talkbacks.
0: Okay.
2: After.

0: 101.3 KDWB, where Fallon, Colt, and Jenny. So a lot of people's pets, they make the rules and they don't ask anyone. You just have to follow their house rules. And so we're going over some of yours. Here's a text we got. My mom's dog doesn't let me arrive without having something for her. Usually I show up with my two dogs and she gets excited. But if I show up without my dogs or without something for her, she'll actually give you the cold shoulder for the rest of the time you're at the house. I've learned the hard way. I don't show up without my dogs. I have to show up with something for her. Last time I brought a stick from my yard and she was thrilled.
1: Aww.
0: That's the house rule. You don't show up empty handed. It's disrespectful.
2: That's a grudge right there.
0: Also, we're going to dive into some talkbacks.
2: Yeah, we have Rachel.
3: In the morning when I'm getting ready, I put on lotion and stuff on my face and then I put on chapstick. And my black lab, she comes and sits and I have to look at her and go, chapstick. And then I put the chapstick on her. Not really, it's just the cap, but she feels like she gets chapstick in the morning.
0: Okay.
2: What are you?
0: Cutest one ever.
1: That is really cute.
2: What are you, Bruiser? Is that Bruiser from? Oh my God. Chapstick. All right.
0: Okay.
2: What about Lisa?
4: My dog gets Bacon Friday every Friday.
2: Nice.
4: And we haven't missed since May. And that's more because I want bacon every Friday.
2: Well, yeah.
4: And we have it delivered.
2: Delivery? Now you're crazy. I can understand.
1: You're crazy.
0: Guys.
2: Maybe do something like turkey bacon or something.
0: Should we start Bacon Fridays here?
1: I'm in. I'm so in. I love bacon.
0: If you have a griddle you can bring in and start making bacon on Fridays.
1: Honestly, I have a good old griddle I never use. I can bring it in.
0: Hell yeah.
2: I don't know. I don't trust your griddle.
0: You probably found it for free on a curb somewhere in St. Louis Park.
1: No, it was one of my first kitchen items I've ever purchased.
0: What was that mouth
1: like
0: noise?
1: New.
0: Pull back on that. All right, what's Jesse's dog?
5: My dog Stormy gets what I like to call a cheese tax. Anytime I'm doing anything with shredded cheese, I usually take a little handful and take a bite of it myself, and then, you know, it doesn't all make it in.
0: Yeah.
5: So it started falling on the floor and she would eat it. So now she just gets her own little handful.
1: The cheese tax.
0: Oh, no. I knew this was going to happen. Some people have created alcoholic pets.
2: Oh, yeah. I've seen a couple of those.
0: My cat Molly Sunshine. That's her name.
2: Yeah.
0: Started licking the dew on the outside of my wine glass, but graduated to drinking it. She prefers white to red. Oh, my God.
2: I don't want to say it. Never mind.
0: Yeah. This says my dog's, I can't say it. My dog Calzone's rule, which is the perfect name, is the couch must be pulled away from the wall enough so that he has a tunnel to walk through.
2: I think it's obviously
0: a decent house rule.
2: Yeah.
0: Not going to be disrespectful about it. And let's see. My cat Marley knows the sound of the ice maker. So when I'm getting milk, she comes running out of nowhere and she gets the first drink.
2: Let's hear from Hannah.
6: My dog's rule is that if we're outside playing, she has to come outside and play. It is enforced. And I know this sounds bad, but she's 10 years old, has a bum leg, so I can't always let her out to play. But if I don't, she'll go up into my room and pee on the carpet.
2: Wait, so your dog's rule is that you get to let it be outside sometimes?
1: No, but she said it sounds like it's work, though, to have her outside. She's got a bum leg.
2: Yeah, it's work a little bit. You got, put the dog outside.
0: She's got the bathroom.
1: Dude, I'm on your side, Anna. It sounds like it might be work.
2: If you put me on house arrest, I'm peeing in your bedroom, obviously. Day one.
0: Oh. Okay.
2: That's crazy.
1: Did we do Amanda yet?
2: No.
7: Hi, this is Amanda. Anytime I begin cooking and I use my cutting board, and obviously it has that cutting sound right on the board, my dog hears it and he will get up from wherever he is, my 11-year-old lab Winston, and come over just to get a little scrap of whatever it is I'm cutting. Luckily, it's mostly like chopping vegetables, some fruit. So he's a pretty healthy dog.
2: Dang, bro gets his veggies in.
1: Yeah.
0: Yeah, that's how my dogs are. They're at a desperation level. They're like, I'll even take a carrot. Come on.
2: My dog ate a carrot the other day, and he was like, dang it.
1: Some dogs love carrots, though. I went out and got like a whole bag of carrots for a dog I was watching once because he liked them so much.
0: Aw, that's so nice. Cute. All right, thank you so much for all of your house rules. We love those. And don't forget this, we're going to come back with your Ed Sheeran tickets next after Too Sweet on KDWB.

0: Ed Sheeran. He's in town this Saturday, US Bank Stadium with Gigi Perez. And we have your tickets now. We're going to get those to caller 10 at 651-989-KDWB. And we'll get our winner on the phone right after the entertainment report.
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0: So, The Weeknd, I didn't even remember this, but I guess he was going to pull a Prince and he was going to retire his stage name. He didn't want to be known as The Weeknd anymore. And now he is backtracking on that. So this is, it's kind of hard to hear. So I'll tell you what he says in case you don't hear it very well. He was going to go by his like actual name, Abel. And then he was like, actually tested it out and I don't like the way it feels. So never mind. I respect him being like, you know what? Nah, like I'm known as The Weeknd.
2: Because everybody loves The Weeknd too. The Weeknd is such a nice, when you just say The Weeknd, it's like, yeah, oh, Weeknds are awesome.
0: My brother-in-law is like his biggest fan. My stepbrother-in-law,
3: I think.
0: He's literally like going to Spain this year to see him. He loves him so much.
2: He does worldwide. Dude, he has so many bangers. So many. You want to go from bar for
0: I
2: bar?
0: I can't feel my face when I'm with you.
2: Save Your Tears, Starboy, Blinding Lights, Die For You, Cry For Me, Pray For You.
0: Oh my God. He took like the Sia route where he just has one word, but he says cry for you, pray for you, be there for you, always there for you, my baby.
3: His concert's like top three for me. No con, him, and then probably Kenny Chesney because, you know, my country.
2: This is such a crazy lineup.
0: Honestly, the only defense I'll give her on this one is that in my top three is a country artist as well.
2: It's not as a country artist. It's just you're all over the place. I love it.
0: I got a lot of layers, Colt.
2: A lot of layers.
0: All right. Let's dive back into some celebrity gossip. You know what I mean?
2: Sure.
0: All right. Well, John Hamm has a new TV show coming out. Right. He's expecting a baby also, by the way. Congrats.
2: What?
0: But he has a new TV show coming out. And this is kind of cool. It's basically about a beloved Indianapolis radio reporter. I relate. Thrust in the middle of a life or death crisis when a hostage taker demands to be interviewed on his popular radio news program.
4: You've been put in an impossible situation.
5: I know it's a risk. But what would you do?
6: If we do this without permission, it's sayonara. Good night.
4: Hello, Tony. You are live and on the air.
3: That's crazy. None of us would ever do that.
0: Is this based on a true story?
3: I think it is.
0: It seemed like it is. That's crazy. I would check it out because we all love the Hamaconda, so no chance I'm missing anything.
3: Yeah,
0: with these
3: girl.
0: Megan Thee Stallion has a new album coming out. She's teasing it. No specific date yet, but we'll look forward to that. And also,
3: that's going to be straight diss tracks.
0: Heck yeah. It's going to be common for him. I know. It's going to be brutal. And also, Dumois still reporting Ice Spice and Tobey Maguire quietly getting to know each other, which is just the most random pairing.
2: If they collab, that's going to be sick.
0: That'd be wild. That would be wild. And that's your entertainment report. We have Katie from Oakdale on the phone. Good morning, Katie.
7: Good morning.
0: Hi, you're caller 10. You won a pair of Ed Sheeran tickets. Congrats.
7: Oh, my gosh. I have my daughter in the car with me. This is crazy because I won Pick Your Ticket Tuesday, and I picked Ed Sheeran back in November. But then I changed it last minute. My daughter wanted Megan Trainor, and then she canceled.
0: Oh yeah!
2: I remember that. Yeah. You did it. You were trying to be a good mom,
7: such
2: and then
7: a
2: the
7: good mom called.
2: Yeah. You were a good mom, and then the Lord up above was like, let me ruin both your days. But now you get to go to Ed Sheeran, so that's awesome.
0: Oh my gosh!
7: Oh,
0: it was
7: so
0: meant
7: glad
0: to be.
7: Say try again.
2: Oh, man.
0: Thank you so much. Congratulations. We have more Ed Sheeran tickets at 8:35 on KDWB.

0: keep these things in your car. Something you learn as an adult, you always keep like extra floss in your car, tweezers. Extra deodorant in your car, tweezers if you need that. You just think about like, what can I use in a pinch? And then you just keep right there in that there glove box or like a backpack or whatever you bring to work or whatever.
1: Normal or nope, I pour my seltzers into a glass. Then I swish it around with a straw because I don't like the carbonation. Nope.
0: I feel like you're not drinking like a LaCroix or like a Spindrift for the flavor, really. You need your, it's like partly for the carbonation. Nah?
1: Yeah, we've become so European. Like, sparkling water was just not popular here. We are a still water nation. Then you travel to Europe and like, still or sparkling. What the hell are you talking about? Still, and they're Americans. Next thing you know, LaCroix pops off, and now there's 4 billion flavored waters we're spinning out the ass on.
2: I'm so happy I don't like any of that
1: stuff. I know. I don't think Tina does either. Our friend Tina. I want it to burn me. I want the carbonation to rip roar through my esophagus, you know? Dude,
0: I'll spin on a Drift every day of the week.
2: Yeah, we know you crack it open and I'll spin show. On.
1: Yeah. Normal or nope, leaving a butter knife at the edge of the sink because I might make another sandwich.
0: No, I hate this.
1: Yes. I do it.
2: I do too. I always leave silverware waiting for if I need to use it again.
0: Okay,
2: absolutely.
0: I get that, but if it's on a paper towel somewhere not near the sink, I hate the thought of it by the sink and just like all the germs from the sink like crawling onto that and then you like use it to put
2: You're
0: it.
2: You're right. I don't put it by the sink. I leave it on my cutting board.
0: That's normal. Yeah, I'll take that.
1: I leave it where it lays. There is no rhyme or reason. Where did I butter my toast today? Was it by the toaster? Was it by the kitchen sink? Was it in the living room? Just kidding. I don't know the living room. But was it on the kitchen island? That's where the knife stays. But sometimes I will have half of it hanging over the sink because I don't want the goo to touch the counter.
0: Do you have paper towel or like a...
1: Yeah. But I find that my husband's very wasteful with paper towels, and it frustrates me.
2: I feel like that's a dude thing.
1: He uses so many. He uses like 100 paper towels constantly.
2: My gosh.
1: No. When he's cooking, I'll go and it looks like a whole roll was used. And I'm like, what the hell happened in here? He's like, I'd use 2. I'm like, I can see 2 right there. Okay, I can see 47 in the trash can.
0: We usually get the Kirkland brand of paper towel, and then they were out at Costco in Chaska for some reason. And we got actual like quality paper towel. And I was like, oh my God. The amount of you can't even compare it. It's just the Kirkland brand. You basically put it on the water and the water is dripping everywhere still. But I don't know what they're putting in paper towel at like wherever we got it. But the amount of absorption it has, where does it go?
1: That's what just happened. I thought you were going to admit to using a bunch of paper towels and instead you're doing an ad.
0: No, what I'm saying is it's not your husband's fault. If you're going to Kirkland to get your paper towels.
1: We're not. We get him at Target.
0: Okay, that's your husband's fault for sure.
1: I know it's his fault. And he also lies about it. It's like his like dirty little secret. I'm like, use a hand towel. But I should have known he wouldn't use a hand towel because when I met him and he lived in an apartment by himself, he had one crusty washcloth as a hand towel in his bathroom. Let me tell you what, I was wiping my hands on old Krusty McGee.
2: At least he had one. I remember being at a guy's place once. He didn't have a single towel washcloth, not a thing. Nothing in the bathroom, nothing. I was like, do you shower?
0: That's air dry, daddy.
2: What is this? Someone texted in, though, on that same vein. Is normal or nope, my husband uses a new clean towel every time he showers.
1: I feel like that's wasteful. Does he shower every day?
2: I think so. She says, I use a towel a week. I think that's about where I'm at.
0: Dude, I'll go until that thing starts smelling a little bit. And I'm like, all right, I got to wash it.
1: Okay, can you stop yourself and look in the mirror? The way you are the most hypocritical B word I've ever heard.
0: Say it.
1: So you're telling me that I don't want a butter knife near where a sink might have any germs coming near it, but I use a towel until it stinks? Who are you?
0: Yeah, because it's a difference between smelling a little mildewy or like, you know, raw chicken being by your peanut butter and jelly.
1: How much raw chicken do you put in your sink? I don't put any raw chicken in my sink ever.
0: Well, do you have dishes that are dirty that have touched other things and then you're using the water to like spray it and then that water sprays places and like moves the bacteria
1: around?
0: When
1: I have dirty dishes, I put them in the dishwasher. I don't let them sit in the sink and just like collect flies.
0: Right, but do you rinse it off in the sink first?
1: No. Actually, I usually don't.
0: That's even crazier.
1: No, it's not, because you're not supposed to be cleaning your dishes before you put it in the dishwasher. That's a myth.
0: Nah, I think whoever said that is dishwasher companies trying to...
2: I do too. I agree. Because I have a very nice new dishwasher, and it still doesn't always...
1: Sound very nice to me then, Jenny.
0: Dishwasher companies are trying to get your dishwasher to break sooner. That's what I think.
2: I don't believe that.
1: Big dishwasher is coming for me?
0: Big dishwasher, yeah.
1: Okay.
2: All right, someone's calling you out about your paper towel.

0: the normal ones probably have some chemical to absorb water. That's
1: why it's probably true. And I have thought about that because my wife only does non-chemical type things or no bleach in there, whatever.
2: I have never looked at the ingredients of a paper towel in my life, and I refuse to start today.
1: You're probably rubbing bleach on that body.
2: Hello, all of our lady products are dabbed in bleach that we're placing within our bods.
1: Not my wife's, they're like $50 per tampon. It's crazy out here.
2: Oh, God forbid she doesn't want to put the horrible chemicals in her body.
1: She's all about it. She's like, I don't know what's going on.
0: I put the chemicals in my body. I'm too cheap.
1: Sometimes
2: that's the problem.
0: Right on up there.
2: That's the problem. Not you, the companies.
1: I could tell, too, when I use something that has a chemical in it, because my wife is kind of like, I don't know, she's made me soft. So when I do use, like, let's say bleach toilet paper, it is kind of like a...
2: What do you mean, bleach toilet paper?
1: It is kind of like a little nicotine hit. It's like smoking a cig for the first time. You get a little bit of a rush.
0: But on your rectum? You've got to get out and live a little more. I am concerned for you right now.
1: I'm microdosing bleach toilet paper.
0: Some of those coldest bananas.
2: Oh my God, it says most standard toilet paper is bleached. I didn't know it.
1: Oh, start reading the package, baby.
2: I will not. 10 toes down, I am not going to start reading the packages.
1: You get a head rush. If you get a bleach toilet paper and it hits your backside the right way,
2: now I'm going to be looking at the ingredients just to get a hit.
0: All that.
2: All right, that's normal or nope. We're done. We're going to come back. Okay. We're not even doing another round of normal or nope because you're not topping it.
1: No.
2: Instead, we've each written a diss track. We'll explain next.

0: sometimes something comes into your life where Fallon, Colt, and Jenny are like, I don't like that. I don't like it. And don't you wish you were like, like Marshall Mathers? Like, you could just do like a super dope diss track.
1: Just pick up a pen and a pad and get to the lab.
0: Or just do it off the cuff. Like, you hear a beat and it flows through your veins. None of us have that ability. I know. I want to like, so we had the challenge. Each of us had to create a diss track for something we can't stand. Colt's going to go first today.
1: I chose landscaping. Okay. Yeah. I just built out an entire fire pit area. And after doing it, it's stupid.
0: Yeah.
1: It was not worth all the work at all. So what up, Blaine? What up, Maple Plain? St. Paul making it rain.
0: Yeah.
1: Maconia.

0: away. Law! I'm the top dog! Fallon's husband has a hog!
1: Wow.
0: Yeah, he does!
2: Hey, Jennifer!
1: Well, he wanted us to react at the end.
2: Oh, you're right. I forgot. Was it it?
0: What do you mean, was it it?
2: That's not even remotely how mine's going to go, by the way. That was sick. Oh, man, you should have gone last.
0: Landscape, landscape, my yard,
2: crow,
0: I can't
2: crow,
0: escape.
2: Crow.
0: Do, do,
2: crow.
0: Do.
2: Top dog.
0: Top law. Dog.
2: Law.
0: Screw the HOA law.
2: Law,
1: law. Wow.
0: Anyways, yeah. So what's up,
1: we
0: guys?
1: Got DJ Crow on the beat.
0: DJ Crow.
2: I'd like to go in the middle so that I can be forgotten. Thank you so much, Jenny.
0: Okay.
1: Fine.
0: Would you like it?
2: Yeah, I just hit my beat.
0: I'll hit
1: well,
0: it.
1: Well, what is yours?
0: Oh, yeah.
2: You'll find out.
1: Okay, I didn't know if you want to tell us ahead of time.
2: God, I don't.
1: Sorry.
0: Sweet.
2: Guess I won't shout out cities. Colt already did that. That's going to be my next diss track. Colt,
0: you're not
2: my
0: local.
2: Beat.
0: I'm okay. So much more local than you.
2: Button up shirts. You're rude. Trying to show every gut busting on every dude.
0: Oh!
2: And big chests? Forget it, I guess. Or, oh, wait, I guess you'll work. I'll just look like I'm wearing a tent.
0: Dang!
2: How flattering. Disrespect. Was the whole point to show everyone I'm wrecked?
0: Jimothy on the beat.
2: It's a fat shame. I'm not the goat when I got the bloat, just the butt of every joke. Button screaming. My confidence waning. Remove yourself from the racks, because your ass is whack. Button up? More like shut up. Thank you.
1: Okay, that was really good.
0: Was
1: now
0: really
1: I'm pissed that you made me go last.
0: Dude, that was sick nasty.
1: I am so mad. That was really good. Why did you think that yours was bad?
2: I just had a different... My angle on a diss track is different. Colt was like a full rap.
0: Yeah, I was Fallon on the beat. Can Jenny compete?
2: But I'm sure it's so whack.
0: Take a seat.
2: Who are they designed for? Just perfectly fit people?
0: Yeah, button-up shirts, especially when they're tight on a guy.

0: true. All right, let me get this over with now that I'm going to be the one that wraps it up as a failure.
1: No, you're going to be great.
0: I'm doing bra pad inserts.
2: Oh, I hate them. Yes.
0: I know.
2: Go off, queen.
0: Bra pads. Bra pads. Yeah. Bra pads. Why you so bad? It's every girl's nightmare. Wondering why it can never stay as a pair. Don't even try to do laundry unless you want to spend 20 minutes in a quandary. Bra pad. Can you stay in one place? You just want to fly to aerospace? Can't you just stay on my boob? I shouldn't have to invest in some lube so that I don't have a uniboob. Bra pads.
2: Yes! Dang. The women of the Twin Cities lost their minds.
1: Make it clap. Make it clap.
0: You guys have no idea how many times
2: you make it clap.
0: I have spent changing in a locker room at the gym.
2: Oh, I just take them out. They
0: I
2: don't
0: do
2: serve
0: too
2: a purpose.
0: Half the time too, but sometimes my ladies are like a little bit perkier and you know pointier. So
2: I'm sorry you saw my nipple. Get over it.
0: I'm just saying it's part of the anatomy.
1: Wait.
2: Like bra pad nipping all the time, and they're it's fine for them too, but I'm not allowed to. Shut up.
1: Dude, my kids are so confused about this because they're 7 and 6 years old, and when they see a shirtless guy, they tell on him immediately. They're like, "That guy's shirtless."
2: And see, my daughter who's 6 goes, "Oh, he's in his boobies."
1: The other day, there was a shirtless guy in a moped, and my daughter was just like, "He's a weirdo." And I was like, "Well, kind of. If you're shirtless and on a moped,
2: you're begging for road rash, brother."
1: Kind of a weird move. But what is the deal with the? I don't understand. What do the pads do?
0: There's little inserts, and it's supposed to help you like not pierce through your like crop top, workout tops, or just like bras in general.
1: You're talking about
0: always get like miscombobulated.
2: Yeah.
0: And so then you spend 20 minutes trying to put them back in order, and it's just, it makes you so angry. It's like, why have they not invented bra pad inserts that just stay?
1: Can you tape those things down?
2: Calm down. We just got this text. My 4-year-old during Jenny's rap. She's doing really good.
0: Thank you.
2: That was so nice. Other people, not a fan of the cawing bird noises. A lot of people hated that. They felt like it disturbed their pets.
1: I'm fly as hell and you hate it.
2: Oh, God, he's in the mentality of it. All right, there are diss tracks. How do you feel about it? Do you feel like we...
0: I'm okay. I think we did pretty decent.
2: Speaking okay, let's do it again tracks, next month.
1: We do have to keep an eye out and remind ourselves to get a set of grills for all of us for the state fair.
2: I'm not doing that.
1: If you work at a jewelry store or something, I don't know.
2: Just put aluminum foil on your teeth. Okay, that's what we can afford.
0: So true.
1: I hate that you're right. This is Lush Life.
2: KDW.

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1: 1K.
0: Match our words.
1: And get paid.
0: Paula.
2: What's your Venmo?
3: If you would like to try to match four words for your chance to win 1,000 pennies, you can call right now, 651-989-KDWB. Last night, we were sitting on the couch, and my husband just goes, hey, you know what my favorite part of the 1K Wordplay intro jingle is? And I go, what? And he goes, there's one part where you say 1K with the least amount of energy I've ever heard anyone say anything. Like, you could care less. And he's like, but every time I hear it, it makes me laugh. And I was like, it was the vibe. I go, and then I did my usual bit where I go, oh, God forbid we didn't have just our imaging guy make a generic intro and Colt and I put our heart and souls into writing an intro that stands out. And he was like, I was saying I liked it. I was like, whatever.
0: And it was one take, so.
3: There was harmonizing.
0: Yeah. I did edit it for about like 4 minutes, but.
4: I'm not going to lie, you guys. I started to get FOMO on that one, but that's okay. I'm going to let you guys have that because it was your guys' thing.
0: You can dub over it.
3: We can't recreate it. So if you want to add yourself
4: I know.
3: If you want to add yourself doing a couple of hype sounds in it. She's out.
0: Dollar bills, y'all. Dollar bills, y'all. Which way?
4: I had like heavier breathing. 1K. Wordplay. Or I could do my Santa laugh.
3: I do like that. It makes me laugh every time. It's partly visual. Bonnie's on the phone. Enough, Santa. Hi, Bonnie. How are you today? Yeah. Colt, you want to turn her on?
4: I think she's on.
0: No, she's on.
3: Hi, Bonnie.
0: I don't think she was talking to you, though.
3: Bondog, you there? Bonnerino?
0: Bonnie.
3: Bonnaroo?
5: Hello?
3: Clyde. Hey, Bonnie.
4: She must have had us on mute.
3: Who do you want to? Who do you want to match words with today, Bonnie?
5: Let's go with Jenny.
3: Okay.
0: All right, Jenny's going to get out of the studio.
3: Colt has four words for you.
0: I do have four words for you, and I think you're going to do great today, Bonnie. I trust in you. Don't mess this up for other people. Leap is your first word. Leap.
5: Frog.
0: Yes. Yes. Okay. London. Now think about your first answer.
3: All right, calm down, Colt.
0: You said leapfrog. So London.
5: Fog.
0: Candy.
5: Apple.
3: These are good answers, honestly. They're probably the ones I would have said.
0: What about red?
5: Fire.
0: Okay.
3: Red fire?
0: Red fire.
3: All right.
0: Okay.
3: Jenny's coming back in.
4: All right, Bon Nasty. What do we got today?
3: You cannot call her that.
4: What are we doing today?
0: First word, Jenny. Leap.
3: Year.
4: Oh, God. No.
3: I thought that was most obvious.
0: She had leapfrog. Leapfrog.
4: That and now, actually is probably more obvious.
0: I did give her this hint before we go forward. I said, think about your answers. First one was leapfrog, okay?
3: Okay.
0: London.
3: Quit giving guiding tips, by the way. Moving forward.
4: Bridge. London Bridge.
3: Why would you guide her away from it?
0: She had fog. I wanted it to be London Bridges.
3: But why would you guide Jenny away from matching with her?
0: She had already lost anyways.
3: You got to stop guiding people in this game, period.
4: Yeah, because I wouldn't have said London Bridge had
3: you not done
4: that.
3: Moving forward, if you guide people at all and they win, you have to pay the money.
0: You're going to guide me to early retirement. You keep it up. No, I'm just kidding. That's fair enough. Candy.
4: Cane?
0: Apple.
3: Jenny.
0: I was going to go with Candyland. Okay, I'm sticking to like a game theme. Red.
3: All over the place. One's like a field game. One's a board game.
0: Red.
4: Red.
0: Red.
4: Blood.
0: Wow. She had fire.
3: Fire. Red fire.
4: Did you guys get any matches? No, but that's because it was Colt's fault. It wasn't
3: mine.
4: It wasn't me and her fault.
3: Just say the word and then stop guiding people.
0: I was trying to guide you to success, but... nobody wants
3: thanks
0: it.
3: Thanks for playing.
4: Didn't take us there.
3: Bonnie, sorry.
0: Thank you. Appreciate it. Think about what you did, Bonnie.
3: She hates that she was even a part of it.
4: I think she had us on mute.

0: When someone does you dirty, you give them a nickname every once in a while.
1: Mm-hmm.
0: I can't say the one that we had for a friend's ex, but it was Thunder, and then there was a word that followed after Thunder.
1: Okay, yeah.
0: So we're going to talk about what's the funniest nicknames you've given an ex after they did you dirty on Reddit next.
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0: Jenny's been on Reddit.
1: All right, we're going to talk about nicknames that you've given to, like, exes or people who have kind of done you dirty. Mm-hmm. Sorry, hold on. My phone is...
2: I can honestly say I don't think I've done that before. Really? I haven't had a ton of exes, but I don't think I gave... I mean, okay, some would argue that I was the one doing people dirty, so maybe they have exes for me. I don't know. Or names for me, but I don't have any for them, really.
1: Guys, did we not pay our Wi-Fi bill? This is all I'm getting right now as I'm loading.
2: We never do.
3: Yeah, it's about this time of the month where we always hit our data cap and then it slows it down.
2: I think one person in our office gets the text that says you've hit it. So now you're just working off your own whatever.
3: Yeah, you might as well just turn it off.
1: All right, here we go. Well, okay, it's not necessarily an ex also. It's just maybe a guy you dated or something. So one person said that he lied about his name at the beginning. So it started off as Lizaiah because his name is Isaiah.
2: Okay, it's perfect. Snap.
1: So there we go. Another one was a guy was named Hunter. He was a vegetarian, so he got called Gatherer instead. I dated a younger guy once. And the group chat called him Fetus.
2: Oh, yuck.
3: Why?
1: Because he's young. This one's weird. So they called, her and her girlfriends called the guy Weekday Panties because he would text me, "Happy Monday, lovely. Hope you're having a great Tuesday. How's your Wednesday, sweetheart?" But then nothing else. Like, she'd respond and then he never said anything else after
2: that's
1: that.
2: That's so weird.
1: I dated a guy named Will and now we call him Won't.
2: Oh, that one's good.
1: This is a good one. T-Rex, because he could never reach his wallet when the bill came.
4: Dang, short arms, I get it. Jokes.
1: CPAPy for a dude who brought his CPAP machine on a date one time.
3: Listen, sometimes
2: it's assumed he was having a sleepover.
1: I guess. I don't know. Do you need a CPAP machine outside of being asleep?
3: I mean, normally no, but dude.
2: I think if he was for breathing outside of sleep, wouldn't it just be an oxygen tank?
3: That's one of those things you have to omit until like several dates into the relationship, and then you pull out that bad boy.
2: Yeah.
3: Nobody
2: can make it. It's not your fault you have sleep apnea.
3: Nah, but nobody can make it look sexy.
2: Nah, dog.
1: They called this person Pepsi because he had a problem with Coke.
2: Dang.
1: Another guy's name was Leg Day. He was buff at the top, but legs were so skinny.
2: Oh, so many men have insecurities about that.
3: While we're talking about names, can I get your two? I want both of your opinions.
1: Mm-hmm.
3: Okay, because I have a buddy who's having a baby, a boy, right? Mm-hmm. And his wife hates the name he chose. And he like kind of gets to choose it because she chose the other one. That was kind of like their trade-off.
1: Mm-hmm.
3: He wants to go with Diesel.
1: Of course, you have a friend who has this
3: idea. Dude, I think it's such a strong, strong alpha name. If you pull up, like, what's your name? Diesel.
2: Yeah.
3: That's crazy. It's almost like a Paw Patrol character.
2: Yeah. Is it Diesel or Diesel?
3: Well, however you say it. Am I saying it wrong?
2: No, I don't know. I'm asking, are they going to say Diesel or Diesel? Because I say Diesel. But that doesn't mean it's right.
3: I don't know. Whatever the gas is.
1: The gas is spelled with an S, so it's Diesel.
3: Yeah, Diesel.
1: But I know a DJ Diesel.
3: Dang.
2: I get hesitant on saying names I don't like because if I don't want like a kid listening to hear that if it's their name and be rude. Like that's obviously there are certain names you hear or you see spellings of and you're immediately like, why? Right? I'm not saying that's one of them, but maybe it would be. Like, why?
3: Listen, my brother's name is Cannonballs, so...
2: Exactly. Why? That's my point, yeah.
3: Diesel might catch a felony, I will say that. You might be setting him up for some sort of situation.
1: But you never know. Yeah. Might be a really good kid. All right, I'm going to end on this one. These are just nicknames for some guys that you maybe have dated. And honestly, it's one that Fallon and Steve gave two guys I dated one time because their names... I don't even like to say it, but their names were Tim and Keith. And so they were like, how's Teeth doing?
2: We did. We gave the guys she was dating a couple names.
1: Yep. And so this person said that they also named somebody Teeth because his name was actually Keith, but he had a missing tooth.
2: Oh,
3: that happens sometimes, dude. Sometimes teeth be missing.
2: Those are funny. Thank you very much, Jenny. We appreciate that. Anytime you've been on Reddit, we do have your Ed Sheeran tickets 10 minutes away from those on KDWB.
3: Yeah, and also in the three things you need to know, somebody is acquiring Hot Topic. Somebody is buying Hot Topic.
2: Oh my gosh, Colt has never been more obsessed with this. He's talked about it for 2 days in a row.
3: There's two things about this. One, who's purchasing it? And then secondly, the amount of money it's going for Is it a goth girl summer? How is it worth this much? We'll find out.
2: Can I just really quickly read you a couple of texts we got based on this? Okay, my ex's nickname is Hog Nose because she was a dirty pig. Jeez, okay. Not going to read that one, but this one says, oh, I have a couple ex names. Stephanie was Stiffen Me, Amanda, and then Amanda was Demanda.
1: Demanda, that's nice. You can't be demanding so many things, girl.
3: She probably wasn't, though.
2: Thank you. All right. Okay, just wanted attention maybe or a text here and there. Okay.
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20: We have delays on 94 westbound from White Bear to Highway 52. 94 eastbound slow from the Olson Memorial Highway to 394.
9: on the crosstown. Delays eastbound Gleason to Valley View. Westbound heavy from Lindale to Xerxes. 35W slow northbound Burnsville split to Highway 13. I'm Maria Arnold, and that's your latest total traffic.
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2: And we're going to get you those Ed Sheeran tickets at the very end of
3: this. We got to talk about Hot Topic, how much it is to purchase and who's purchasing it. But first,
2: it's for sale.
3: Poser, not a thing anymore. Try hard, not a thing anymore. Have you heard of the term LARPing?
2: Yes.
3: I love it.
2: I haven't. Someone just said this the other day. Hold on. What was it for?
3: They were talking about me LARPing having friends.
2: No, it was something else. They said that they were happy that the person wasn't. It was when one of us admitted to not knowing what something was. They said, at least she's not LARPing. And I was like, oh, thank you.
3: Yeah, it's kind of like a thing. So if you like, it used to be like live action role play. That's where it stems from, LARP. And now people who, I don't know, maybe a lot of people LARP in relationships. You go on Instagram or whatever, it looks like they're in a great relationship. You're LARPing as a good bae.
2: Don't I know it? Oh my God. There is like, there's always one partner too that'll like share too much information. And it shouldn't be something that brings you joy. It just shouldn't. Mm-hmm. But like if your partner comes back and you're like, oh my God, guess what I learned today? Golfing. They revealed. And I think it just makes you feel better about your relationship is what happens.
3: And there's some people on Instagram or Facebook, usually Facebook actually, and they'll say like, you know, God gave us the strength to get through our darkest times and it was hell. It's like, do you guys like each other? It might just be you don't like each other. I don't know why you're LARPing as a healed couple, but hey, forget about chicken and waffles.
2: What?
3: Why? Number two on the three things you should know. We're talking about chicken and cookies. All right. Oreo and KFC have teamed up for a fried chicken flavored Oreo, which kind of sounds like something you would find at the fair.
2: Honestly, yeah, it does.
3: So it's going to have like the classic chocolate wafers, but instead of the sweet cream filling, there's going to be a savory blend of the Colonel's legendary 11 herbs and spices.
2: Everything you said is so sexual sounding, Justin.
3: Dude, would you with the Colonel?
2: No, I'm related to him.
3: Are you? Well, I mean.
2: Well, we're all related to each other.
3: In Indiana, I don't know if that matters.
2: Hey.
3: Spirit Halloween is purchasing Hot Topic.
2: Colt hasn't shut up about this since yesterday. By the way, we'll take caller 10 right now for Ed Sheeran tickets, 651-989-KDWB.
3: The last thing on the three things you should know, Spirit Halloween is purchasing Hot Topic for $350 million. Couple of things here. Spirit Halloween, just because you rent out a closed down Sears once a month or once a year for a month.
2: It's a Long John Silver.
3: How much money are they making? And then I looked it up and Spirit Halloween is actually owned by Spencer's, which led me to my next question. Who's shopping at Spencer's still?
2: Spencer's and Hot Topic were like kind of rivals,
3: they
2: right?
3: They were rivals.
25: Yeah, and I thought Hot Topic was better than Spencer's.
2: Me too.
3: 100%. Spencer's apparently was more not. Like, it was more for like Black the misfits, lights, I feel
2: posters.
3: Like.
2: Posters. Well, yeah. Hot Topic had that too, but Hot Topic I feel like had like the cool shirts.
25: More like goth emo-y vibes.
2: I guess.
3: Oh, this is what it is. We could combine all of this. Okay, if you were at Hot Topic, you were kind of LARPing as a goth person. But if you were at Spencer's, you were LARPing as a
2: pot smoker.
3: Nah, you lived kind of that life. You were a little, you mess around with the dark arts a little bit.
2: Do you remember though, Spirit Halloween is online as well. And the number of costumes people buy is crazy. And you buy costumes year round, not just for Halloween.
3: Well, that's true. And $350 million, Hot Topic is obviously popping still.
2: Clearly.
25: I mean, I didn't know that, but I also don't shop at that.
3: I'm gonna get myself
25: different things nowadays.
3: Did you used to be a Hot Topic-er?
25: I mean, I tried during my emo phase when I had the side swept bangs and the scrunchy, like,
3: did you have the
25: gelled hair?
3: The parachute pants with all the chains hanging off of it?
25: No, I wasn't that intense.
3: Dude, you would actually maybe could pull that off.
2: That wasn't really emo. That was like emo was the skinny jeans.
3: I'm thinking about you in chains right now, and you could definitely. No, I'm just kidding.
2: You can't say that to Jenny. Nah. That's a fireable offense.
3: I was just trying to say something crazy.
2: Jesse from Minneapolis is on the phone. Hi, Jesse. How are you?
26: I'm good. How are you guys?
2: Great. Guess what? You are caller 10. You won Ed Sheeran tickets.
26: No way.
2: Yes way.
26: I've been trying for 2 weeks.
2: And now you are fulfilled, right? You get to go this Saturday. Congratulations. Thank you for listening, by the way. Have fun at the concert.
26: You. Thank you so much.
2: You're welcome. This text says, Colt sounds like he shops in Hot Topic.
3: What does that mean? I don't even want to know what that means. True, though.
2: I don't know what that means.
3: What does it mean?
25: I think I know what that means, too.
3: This means you're jealous because I have fashion?
25: I think you have some hidden secrets we don't know about.

0: All right, it's time to defend your loves and your passions in life. We're Fallon, Colt, and Jenny on 101.3 KDWB. Now, I have always worked in the office. I've never worked from home because that's kind of how radio works. I mean, in theory, there is equipment you could use, but you know, we just work in the office. My husband, on the other hand, completely remote. He works out of the house every single day. And that really became a much bigger thing, obviously, in COVID. And then now a lot of people have, you know, requirements. You have to be in the office 3 or 4 days a week. Some people hate it and they're like, no, I'll find another job that's remote. And a lot of people are like, you know what? It's not that big of a deal. Like, it's fine. Mm-hmm. So we thought we would get a couple of people on the phone, one person to represent someone who's worked from home and is like 10 toes down. This is it. Like, we should be able to work from home. It's amazing. And then people who go into the office and they're like, no, going into the office is so important. I love it, to debate why one is better than the other.
1: We had, well, there was somebody, I don't know if it was here or when I worked in Dallas, but somebody came in. It was like a market or like a regional, some who, whatever. It was a manager of some sorts. And he was saying that the biggest ideas you get are from the smallest conversations just passing each other in the hallways. And I said that's why he like hated the work from home situation.
0: Yeah.
1: Because you didn't spark like those little ideas because everybody's just like meeting, and then you're off to the next one.
0: Mm-hmm.
1: But at the same time, I do feel like it's still just meeting.
0: Well,
1: like,
0: you could argue during those meetings, if you're doing like one-on-ones, you would still have those conversations. But then a lot of people are like, yeah, but now you're not offering raises, but gas prices are going up and you want us to drive into the office. So you have to like have a solution for me here.
1: Yeah, there's no COLA raises. Cost of living is just like non-existent in their
0: heads.
1: And
0: then the office will be like, but we have pretzels for free in the community room. And they're like, that is not paying for my gas, my guy.
2: Yeah.
0: So there's a lot of arguments. And then a lot of people feel like going to the office is so distracting. They get less work done and they actually get way more done being alone and just like, they could get more done in 3 hours at home than they can in 8 hours in the office.
2: I fully agree with that because, I mean, obviously we all work so closely during like the show hours, mm-hmm. but like outside of that, when I'm doing production work, like Colt and I don't talk for a good chunk of like after the show stuff because we're both working on stuff. And I remember when Tina used to work here, she would share the studio with me and I literally like wouldn't talk to her and she'd like want to talk some days about something going on. And I would just be like, dude, I'm in work mode.
0: Yeah.
2: Don't distract me right now.
0: Yeah.
1: Or you're trying to be nice and you hit the coworker with that's crazy. Like 7 times in a row. That's
2: yeah,
1: crazy.
2: To give them the hint. Oh like,
1: gosh,
2: go away.
1: That's wild.
0: Well, if you are diehard for one side or the other, you give us a call 651-989-KDWB. If you love working from home or you love going to the office, we want to hear from you. And we'll do that when we come back. Again, 651-989-KDWB.

0: dog and a 13-year-old dog, and I don't have to leave them. I can just stay home and let them out whenever they want to go outside. I can check on them and feed them and whatever they want. And they sleep most of the day, but I feel better just being here with them.
1: Yeah, you're not wondering about them, wondering, like, are you okay? All that stuff.
2: It actually made me think about it. Like, what were we doing before? Like, if both people worked full-time jobs, how, like, were people, like, just rushing home over lunch really quick? It, like, it's been so long since I've had to think about it because Jake's worked from home for, what, 7 years now? Yeah. That it's like, what in the world?
1: Well, I guess it was like a doggy door type situation. Some people have. But, yeah, you would just trust in their bladder. That's what you did.
2: Yeah, seriously. Yeah. Well, thank you for the call, Katie. So we have Chelsea on the phone. She has a similar preference but a different reasoning. So, Chelsea, you prefer to work from home. Why is that?
3: Because I think that nobody should have to force their kid to go to daycare, and because of how much it costs for people, and it's like forcing people to spend basically their entire paychecks. And I absolutely adore my job. It's from 7 a.m. to about 10:30 p.m., and I'm a mom.
2: You work from 7:30 to 10 p.m. as a mom?
3: Yes, and I love it.
4: She said as a mom.
2: Oh, so you...
4: Her job's a mom.
2: You're... Okay, okay. I get what you're saying. Okay, so you're a stay-at-home mom, and that is a job. I was just saying at first, I was like, oh, wait, that one, because I was going to say, I get on the edge a little bit about if, like, you're, because it is difficult to justify
4: have
2: a kid and work from home and not have daycare for your kids, because then the argument could be from the employer that you're not actually fulfilling your job, because you have a young kid. That is a full-time job. Yeah. It's hard to do, like, focus and do your actual job and be a mom. Trust me, that's like, you have the same job that Colt's wife has, and I say that is the hardest job ever. Mm-hmm. Like, Colt and I get to come in here and talk on the radio, and other, like, the people that are taking care of the kids, they are doing the, like, the Lord's work right there. So thank you so much for the call, Chelsea. DJ, so why do you prefer working from home?
5: Well, we could start it like this. We're going to do with the food. So I was taking leftover pizza to work.
1: Yeah.
5: And it was like, you know, you had to heat it in the microwave. Mm-hmm. But when I was at home, man, I got the crock pot going. I got me some pork chops. Hell, I'm sitting up there chilling.
1: That's what's up.
2: Exactly. And also you're spending so much more money, because then oftentimes you eat your lunch by 9 a.m. and now you need a second lunch.
1: And then the whole time there, you're kind of resentful. You're like, this meeting is getting in the way. I could be having pork chops right now.
2: Exactly.
5: All day long.
4: I got a question for you. What kind of job were you working where you were going into an office? I thought you were a DJ.
5: I was, but I was working for Apple, believe it or not. Yeah, I'm going to put them on blast. I'll just
2: All right, thank you, DJ. Appreciate
1: it. Dude, Boogie's moving a groove, and he's got so many gigs. Check out.
2: Listen, Nikki is kind of in that hybrid mode. So, Nikki, which do you like for both sides of things?
6: I do like working in the office. I like talking to my coworkers and stuff, but I get way more done working from home. It's quiet. I can get stuff done when I'm in the office. I feel like I have people constantly coming into my office and, like, disrupting me. And, hey, could you just, like, get this done really quick for me? Or could you, while I'm in the middle of something else?
1: So you think things don't get delegated to you as much just being at home?
6: Yeah. Like, when I'm at home, I can, like, get what I want done. Where when I'm in the office, it's constant disruption. Yeah.
2: How often do you have to go in?
6: Twice a week.
2: Okay, I feel like that's a fair compromise. When they start making you do like the 3 to 4, I can see why people start getting a little grumpy
1: 4 days a week, it's like,
2: over it.
4: There was a text that came in that said, it's only a problem when people think that they're entitled to work from home. That's when it becomes a problem.
2: Mm-hmm.
4: And I do agree with that. It's like, well, I mean, the old way.
2: Yeah.
4: Like, we've been able to prove that you can work from home and be successful.
1: Wouldn't it, like, be beneficial for the company because you don't have to spend money on, like, office spaces?
2: Yeah, I think that that's what a lot of people did, which then was detrimental to the economy in a lot of situations, which is bad news. But the other day we were driving downtown, my husband's like, oh my God, I'm so thankful I don't have to go in the office anymore, because his office was downtown and the commute in was, it took so much time. It was so annoying. We have one final call we'll grab really quick. Addie, you have a similar take to someone else, what you prefer working from home, right?

0: I do. And I heard Katie earlier mention her older dogs. Well, I have a 5-month-old puppy.
1: Oh,
0: and
1: yeah.
0: There's absolutely no way that we could have gotten a puppy if I didn't have a work from home job, because my husband is in office full time.
1: Yep.
0: It just would not have worked. I mean, he's so sweet, but he's like, he has to go out every hour.
1: Yep.
0: He is needy. He needs attention. So I don't know how people got puppies when they had to be in the office. I don't know how it's possible.
1: Okay, quick question. What kind of puppy and what's the name?
0: He is a Maltipoo, so he's a mix of a Maltese and a poodle, and his name is Cannoli.
2: Oh, man.
3: But you also just made me really sad, because I just told Fallon this morning that I really want a puppy, but mm-hmm. I know I can't do it by myself, and I will
0: it's
3: be
0: hard.
3: In at work. Uh-huh. I just don't think I can do it.
2: Way to ruin Jenny's day. That's it's crazy okay. that no, you would just call
3: happy.
2: Us and make
3: Listen,
2: Jenny feel bad.
3: I'm you happy get a for your happiness.
1: Just get a 1-year-old. They still have all the puppy
3: a
1: tendencies.
3: Kid? Oh, a puppy. I was like, what? I'm not just going to get a 1-year-old out of nowhere.
1: You're right, Jenny.
3: Did you guys know that Flavortown has an OG Italian sandwich and chorizo biscuit sandwich
1: Thanks,
3: at
1: Daddy.
3: Holiday Station stores?
2: Flavortown.
3: You can go check that out right now. Go get that. And then you'll have a fresh sandwich, unlike Boogie and his frozen pizza he brought into work.
1: Exactly. You'll get something delightful. Mm-hmm. Thank you, Jenny. Thanks to everyone who texted in also these debates on whether it is better to work from home or work in the office.
2: Yeah, and I just want to thank you for spending a little bit of time with us this morning. I know you got a lot of options. You could be TikToking and driving at the same time.
1: Oh my God, don't ever do that.
2: That's crazy.
1: That's so bad. What a terrible choice.
2: There's so many things you could be doing out there, but you listen to us, so much love. Respect level just went up 1,000.
1: Thank you so much.
2: Sending you roses
1: Beautiful.
2: And galaxies.
1: Okay,
2: yes.
1: Thank you. All right.
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0: 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Cole's unbelievable story of the day.
1: Dude, and this is unbelievable, okay? Tattoo artists are crazy. My stepbrother is a tattoo artist, and I have noticed a couple of themes with tattoo artists, okay?
2: Well, what? I mean, I love them.
1: No, they're great, but they just have unique lives.
2: Okay.
1: Every tattoo artist, you know what? I'm not even going to stereotype tattoo artists, but when I tell
2: you. Sounds like you are, actually. You said a lot of blanket statements so far.
1: When I tell you this, you're not going to be surprised, okay? A man tattooed himself while skydiving. He's one in the world. He inked his body during his 120 mile per hour free fall from 15,000 feet.
2: That is so wild. The one time I went skydiving, first of all, the video, I look like Miss Piggy because the wind's blowing my nose up. And when my nose goes up, spoiler, I look just like Miss Piggy. It's uncanny. Secondly, I did a tandem jump. I was supposed to pull the thing. The woman's tapping my arm. I'm like, stop hitting me. Like, what do you want? Thank God she was there. I never would have pulled the string. The last thing I would have been able to think about is tattooing myself.
1: Yeah, well, tattoo artists have to do this because there's so many of them and you need to market yourself. You know what I mean?
2: That's so how you market yourself now?
1: My stepbrother was pantsless in the back of a minnow, or the back of a limo. Okay.
2: Minnow? I was like, what is that?
1: Yikesville 3000.
2: Yeah.
1: No, he was in the back of a limo, pantsless, with models around him, bottles of tequila, and he was tattooing, come see me, on his thigh.
2: He hired the models in the limo and stuff to look cool for like a marketing thing?
1: Yep.
2: We can't even get our heads on a stick at the state fair, and this is what your cousin's out here doing? He's balling.
1: No, he's my stepbrother. He just bought an Airbnb vacation whatever thing in St. Thomas. So maybe it worked. Maybe it worked.
2: Let's go.
1: He always invites me, but if you go, you are going to get drunk and probably high. So I don't know what you want to do with that information.
3: I'm sorry, was that supposed to deter me away?
1: He's so funny. He was just fighting with people on Instagram, too, because he bought his wife a new chest. And he was like, if I like something, I buy it twice, like my wife's boobs.
2: Okay, it's actually hilarious.
3: That is really funny.
1: He's a funny guy. Okay, but anyways.
2: It runs in the family, Cole. You got a big funny crew, you
1: I
2: know?
1: I guess.
2: Who's the least funny in your family?
1: I don't know. It gets funny and then it gets real sad real quick.
2: Okay, yeah. Well, I've experienced it firsthand with you, my dear. All right, that is your unbelievable story of the day. Don't forget, we're going to come back with your Ed Sheeran tickets. Those come up at 35 after on KDWB.

0: 101.3 KDWB, where Fallon, Colt, and Jenny. We have a new member of our show, Mike. And let me tell you, Mike is great. He contributes ideas to our show, which is fantastic. Until you see an idea like this, and there's a little bit of judgment going on. So, Mike, what's this bit about animals?
1: I just feel like if we had to start eating animals because all the other animals were like depleted, we needed to start dipping into the random stuff, the non-traditional animals, what would taste the best? I think I've got some solid ideas.
0: Okay, I would like to start by saying, as an animal lover, I don't know if I can participate in this.
2: You would
0: I'm
2: just go
0: be
2: vegan?
0: A stick in the mud. I think I would have to start just going to town on rice and veggies more than I do. So go ahead, Mike. What are your suggestions?
1: I mean, don't you think a zebra looks pretty good when a lion, like, you're watching Discovery Channel, whatever, and a lion goes in on a zebra?
0: No.
1: That doesn't look good to you?
0: No.
2: Zebra's too close to a horse.
0: That's exactly what I was going to say.
2: I would rip apart a capybara for sure, dude. Those things are running around. You know,
0: those are rodents.
2: You put a capybara on a like a skewer.
0: Yeah.
2: Do like a type of,
0: capybara,
2: what do you call
0: kebab?
2: It? A capybara kebab, dude. You do a CCC, capybara kebab.
0: It's a kebab. K. Kebab's K. So close. Close. So close.
2: But no, dude, I think if you marinate it in the right way, you put some barbecue on that thing. Or what about, how are you feeling about potaroos?
0: What's a potaroo?
2: It's like a mini kangaroo.
0: No! What's wrong with you?
3: Yeah, that one makes me sad. Pass.
2: They're hopping around. You can hop into a burger bun, baby.
1: Like, I'm rooting for, you know, doing the, bringing back the woolly mammoth from extinction, because we've got buffalo burgers, bison burgers. Wouldn't a woolly mammoth
0: Fine.
1: Burger go
0: Fine, I'll
1: hard?
0: Do that, because they already left once, and people that are trying to bring them back, they need to chill, daddy chill. So if they're going to bring them back, that would be a lot of meat, I guess.
2: Those remind me of elephants too much, though.
0: Don't, you're right. And elephants are my favorite animal. They're so smart and emotionally intelligent.
2: Why don't you come over to my house? Dude, I'll cook you up a potaroo. Come over to my house.
0: What about snake? I need some snake.
2: Dude, snakes are the devil.
0: I feel like if snake was like already a thing, it would already be a thing. Because people, like, there's so many in Florida. I don't want to be a part of it.
2: A lot of people in Florida do eat snakes.
0: I knew it.
2: They go to the Everglades and they catch a little python situation. Yeah.
0: How do they prepare it? Do I want to know?
2: You fillet it, kind of like a fish.
0: All right, I'm out.
1: Imagine you're at the fair and you're walking down the big long drag up by the grandstand. You come around the corner to the stand and they've got the big sign that says peacock tacos, salsa verde, cotija cheese right on there.
0: Are you trying to sell me with the seasoning on this peacock, a salsa verde peacock?
1: A peacock taco would go hard.
0: They're so beautiful.
2: A peacock taco, yeah.
0: It feels weird because, like, we eat chicken, and some people do quail. I don't.
2: My stepdad would go out back in our neighbor's cornfield and take out geese every now and then when we didn't have anything to eat.
0: Yeah,
2: and those
0: my
2: did
0: dad too.
2: They did taste like chicken. So I think a peacock probably, but they're just too pretty.
0: They're so beautiful.
2: When things are pretty, you don't kill them.
1: But that's the, I mean, there's a lot of pretty
0: Not
1: animals.
0: Not true.
1: In the world.
0: Watch any murder documentary. Jeez.
2: Oh, yeah,
0: you
2: you're
0: shouldn't,
2: true.
0: Shouldn't, maybe.
2: Yeah, you shouldn't. You
0: so you're
2: shouldn't.
0: Saying if it's ugly, it's cool to kill it then?
2: I feel less bad about it.
0: Dang, Colt. Cows are so cute.
2: Yeah, but I guess you're right. Nah, cows
0: are. Remember, Colt, when PETA loved us and they sent us a mug? Guess what they won't be doing ever again after this segment?
2: Dude, I'm a big fan of animals. I like animals.
3: Yeah, you like to eat them all, apparently.
2: Well, listen.
0: Listen.
2: When your dad's a taxidermist, you try a couple different meats here and there.
0: Jeez. Mike, do you have any other ones?
1: Yeah, I feel like a panda would have some good.
2: All right.

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1: I realize some people don't care about this and they laugh about it, but I was incredibly sad yesterday to learn that Jackie, the female bald eagle, passed away. Now, this was a very big... Now, we have some, like, eagle cams and stuff here. Shout out to the DNR for setting those up. But there are some really very, very popular ones in, like, the, I believe it's Big Sur area. And I even watched Jackie and Shadow. They're a couple. And every season, people would watch them lay eggs. And anyway, she got ill. And then they took her into, like, a facility to, I think, help her. And unfortunately, did not turn back around. So she was, in the world of animals, a very relevant pop cultural animal. So sad to see that story. So rest in peace.
2: And a moment of silence for Jackie. Fly high, baby girl.
1: Absolutely. All right. So this is, like, so bizarre that Brad Pitt is, I guess, finally, you know, he's one of those actors that doesn't really do interviews, kind of like a Leonardo DiCaprio. It's like, what do I even know about you anymore? He confessed in an interview with Esquire magazine that he relapsed. He said, I was sober for 7 years, then I got back off the wagon. He said he quit drinking after he and Angelina Jolie got divorced. I guess Bradley Cooper is kind of known as this guy to, like, help people. Mm-hmm. Because I'm pretty sure it was Will Arnett who said Bradley Cooper snapped him into reality, too, and told him he was being a little ass and, like, got him some help.
2: Yeah, B. Coop, he was the one that was consoling Will Smith after the Oscar thing. Like, okay. Keep my wife's name. He, like, ran up and hugged him.
1: Yeah.
2: He's like the mediator in all of this.
1: I guess so. Well, he introduced Brad Pitt to the exclusive 12-step group of celebrities and Hollywood power players. And last summer, he credited him with helping him clean his act up. The relapse, he says, has been within the past year, which may explain why his children have recently dropped his name, but maybe not. That's probably been a process anyway. His new girlfriend, they're going strong. And he said, basically, he said he got confident about his ability to drink responsibly, but after a couple of hangovers, realized, nope, not good for me, not in big quantities. I can't have a lot. I have to be professional about it. To me, it kind of sounds like maybe he should just shouldn't be doing it at all.
3: Yeah, I would agree.
2: Yeah, he also owns a clothing company, which I didn't know about.
1: People love it. I see people, like, obsessed with
2: it. Okay, but he was pitching it as if it was, like, affordable. And then a t-shirt is, like, $700.
1: Well, that is affordable for rich people.
3: I was going to say, right. I wouldn't assume that it was affordable. That's too bad.
2: I thought I could find out, like, TJ Maxx or something, but...
3: decided to start drinking again because... I just don't think that anyone who, like, decides to be sober to clean up their act can go back to just casually drinking.
2: Some people need that, though. They need the false hope of, like, okay, this isn't a forever thing. So it can be daunting when you're like, God, this is my life forever, sober forever. Like, well, okay, maybe I'll figure out my stuff and then I'll be able to handle it. Like, some people, to get that initial push, like, have to have the thought, but
1: agreed. It's like losing weight. If you go into it being like, I gotta lose 100 pounds, it's so daunting. So it's like you have to tell yourself, like, I just need to lose like 5 or 10 pounds, and then okay, 5 or 10 pounds more, however you want to do it.
2: Yeah, it's rough.
1: I get that. It's an addiction. John Hamm and his wife are expecting their first bebé. She's 38, he's 55. Backstreet Boys, this is so cool. They're going to do,
2: that was just a different John Hamm clip, sorry.
1: Okay. Backstreet Boys are going to extend their Las Vegas residency due to continued fan demand. And this is exciting. They're going to have a New Year's Eve, New Year's Day event. So the tickets are going to go on sale for that this week, August 18th. And that, I feel like,
2: that's going to be crazy.
3: Yeah. Good luck getting those tickets.
1: No kidding. I can't imagine what the resale will be as well. Hey, this is cool. Today in 1992, the Mall of America opened.
4: There are a lot of unusual stores here selling one-of-a-kind items. I was talking to a guy from San Francisco who was selling Tiffany shell lamps and a woman from Bloomington who is selling butterflies from the rainforest. Just two of the items that you can get here. You can't get at any other mall. Of course, that's if you shop around.
1: I love that. That's so funny and so
3: it's almost
1: wholesome.
3: Like it was a market.
1: I know. It's really interesting. A couple other quick things. People are obsessed with the new young adult series called Sterling Point. Margot Robbie's producing that one. It's being compared to a lot of dramas, like teen dramas from the WB. And I guess it's available now on Amazon Prime Video. I think I'm on episode 5 or 6 of that one. Jenny's been watching it too.
2: Is it kind of like a Gossip Girl situation? Like, not
1: a high school student inherits her grandfather's private island. And then she discovers she has like there are secrets there.
3: Just
1: basically.
3: Lots of family secrets.
2: Like Epstein type vibes?
1: No.
3: No.
1: And okay. Then if this was like looked really good, but I didn't see it, the invite is now available for rental on online. This is crazy. The Rotten Tomato score for this one, 97% positive. It has Olivia Wilde, Seth Rogen, Ed Norton, and Penelope Cruz. It centers on a dinner party with two San Francisco couples. The guests have been together for less than a year, and the hosts have forgotten why they love each other. So it's a very dramatic, laugh-out-loud, chaotic event.
2: Okay.
3: Watch that.
1: I would, too. It has, like, a bunch of people that I would enjoy to see.

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0: We need someone to go to Ed Sheeran right now. Ed Sheeran tickets on 101.3. Yeah. KDWB with Fallon, Colt, and Jenny.
1: That could be you.
0: Dude, if you're caller 10.
1: Is that how it works, Colt?
0: I think it's fate. That you're, you know what? Let's give him a keyword, okay? How about this? Your keyword is...
1: potato.
0: If you call in and you say potato right now.
1: You gotta
0: now,
1: say it like that.
0: Potato.
1: Potato.
0: So, oh my gosh, what's your name? Hey, I'm Bill from Hopkins.
1: What's up, the keyword?
0: Potato.
1: That's right, Bill. You're the winner today. Yeah. Congratulations. That's a reenactment, though, of
0: but
1: what would happen.
0: You could be this hypothetical Bill right now. 651-989-KDWB. If you have that keyword, potato, we'll get you to Ed Sheeran's coveted show. Is this sold out yet?
1: I don't know. I don't think so quite at this moment, but it probably will be soon. So you should probably just, you know, win these tickets right now. Anyways.
0: Well, it's at US Bank, right?
1: It is at US Bank.
0: I mean, that's a lot of tickets to sell.
1: It is a lot of tickets to sell. So I don't know, Colt, but regardless, these tickets are free no matter what. Even if it isn't sold out and you could still purchase them, these are free. So
0: if you know the keyword.
1: Yeah, you're right. Potato.
0: So, hey, it's KDWB. What is your name?
2: Julie,
0: do you know that keyword?
2: Potato.
1: Yeah, Julie.
0: There we go.
1: She
0: Julie,
1: got it.
0: Congratulations.
1: Potato.
0: You're successful. How's it feel?
2: Awesome. I've been trying forever.
0: Heck yeah, dude. That's potato right there. I love it.

0: Here are your felonies on 101.3 KDWB. A suspected homicide case took a very unexpected turn, but this is what happened. So police received a phone call from two men who reported finding a dead body stuffed inside a suitcase, and it was left on the side of the road. Awful, just like so terrible. Well, investigators arrived at the scene and immediately opened a murder investigation.
1: Oh.
0: The dead body was sent to the medical examiner's office, and authorities used every forensic tool they had to determine that the body was a life-size doll wearing clothes with hair, a nose piercing, and markings that resembled bruises. Authorities insist the doll was so realistic that the officers followed standard crime scene procedures before confirming it was not human. The investigation has now been closed. That does feel like a wasteful use of our resources.
1: If you also own a doll like that, that should still be illegal to even have that, I feel like.
0: Well, I do think, like, I don't blame the guys for calling someone because, like, you're not going to open that suitcase further and, like, look at it yourself. You're just going to call police. But it is bizarre to me that it made it through forensics testing before they determined it was a doll. That's what's bizarre to me.
1: Maybe it was like a city that doesn't, like, I don't know, they don't specialize in that, or it doesn't happen that often.
0: But I am happy to report it just was a doll in general and not a horrific case. So good news in the long run. There is your fact.

0: am special. I am kind.
1: But I did find myself this morning because I've had like probably more on the negative side of things in my head lately. Mm-hmm. And I did find myself being like, your thoughts are like how you feel. So like, let's switch it around.
2: Yeah.
1: And then I think I just started listening to music and forgot to tell myself positive things.
0: I do that to my kids now because they say that's like, it should be ingrained in your body and your brain, like when you're younger. So before they go to bed, before they go to bed every day, I'm like, hey, it was really cool. You solved that problem today. You are smart. Or like, I really like the outfit you had today. You're so beautiful. Or just like,
2: turn back on you, because my daughter does. She's already like, we'll be like, no, I'm not. No, not.
0: Sometimes, and I'll be like, can I tell you why you're wrong, though, and why I think you are smart? Well, yeah, because you did it. And then you just give me the example. And sometimes they're like, nah, that's not true, dude. And then other times, I don't know, I'm just trying to instill the confidence so they don't find it from some psycho named Chad when they're in high school.
2: I respect that. I love that. Hey, you know what? Let's all say something nice about you, who you're the person listening right now. You are stunning. You are a kind person.
1: Honestly, I think you have a really beautiful rack.
2: Cult. This isn't about the personality, so it's not all physical. Yeah.
0: I really think if you dream it, you can do it. And, you know, life is only as dramatic as the mind makes it. And
1: not a motivational speech.
2: Yeah, we're out of time.
1: You need to talk about the person.
2: All right. Thanks for listening. Have a great day. We do appreciate you. Let's

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4: Well, a couple of accidents in the mix. 35W northbound at Highway 280, a crash on the right shoulder. 94 eastbound, a three-vehicle accident on the exit ramp to 7th Street East. But the accident on 694 westbound before 35E has cleared. I'm Bonnie Green, and that's your latest total traffic.
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Doctors say this surprisingly simple social habit may be one of the best and healthiest things you can do. And it's not the gym. I'll tell you what it is. Coming up next.

0: 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I read this, it came into my feed, and it says experts say that doing this is healthy for your brain and for your body. It reduces stress, it boosts your mood, and it's not exercise. It's hosting a dinner party.
1: Ooh, I like that.
0: Spending time with others helps strengthen relationships, while planning, cooking, and hosting keeps your brain active.
1: Love that.
0: Even potluck is acceptable.
1: Yeah.
0: I like potluck. I like potluck. Always exciting to see what comes in that orange casserole dish. Mm-hmm.
2: Do you guys want to come over for Taco Tuesday?
0: Can it not be on a Tuesday?
1: Yeah, though? I can't today.
0: I mean, can you make Taco Tuesday a Friday? It's so hard for us on a Tuesday.
1: Yeah.
0: Like, no one has time for Taco Tuesday, really. Today's quote. You can hear someone's childhood in the way they apologize.
1: Interesting.
0: You can hear someone's childhood in the way they do a lot of things, actually. Let's have Fajita Friday, not Taco Tuesday. Come on.
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Twin Cities, number one hit music station, 101.3 KDWB. Billie Eilish has a very unique, very now sense of style. But to play the lead in her first starring movie role as an actor, she had to transform her look. She plays Esther Greenwood, the protagonist in the adaptation of the iconic Sylvia Plath novel called The Bell Jar. Takes place back in 1963. Her period haircut and wardrobe has left her nearly

0: is there an outdated double standard about the perception when somebody earns more in a relationship? Tanya?
1: Yeah, exactly. A$AP Rocky has some thoughts that we all need to hear.
0: Coming up next.

0: Be. Tanya has a trending report.
1: Yes, and this is about Rihanna and A$AP Rocky. And so Rihanna officially is a billionaire. She hit that status back in 2021, mostly thanks to Fenty Beauty and her fashion empire. So she and A$AP Rocky have three kids together, and he's also doing great for himself too, but he's nowhere near her level. And in this new interview, he was asked why he seems so confident despite everybody comparing his success to hers. And his answer is going viral. He said, "My woman's got billions. Her success is never my demise. Her success isn't mine at all." And then he went on to say, "Nothing anybody could say to him is going to make him feel insecure about his woman being successful." People also pointing out that this is somewhat of a trend in Hollywood right now, comparing him to Tom Holland, hyping up Zendaya, Travis Kelce being called second fiddle to Taylor Swift. And I kind of feel like this double standard is slowly shifting, because I do think for a long time, men felt very insecure or weird if their partner, girlfriend, wife made more than they did. And I feel like that is slowly starting to shift now.
0: It's great.
1: It's so great.
0: You want to celebrate your partner's successes and not have that focus on your... I mean, if someone else's success doesn't mean that you have a loss, right?
1: Right. It's just,
0: I agree. I advocate.
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Twin Cities, number one hit music station, 101.3 KDWB. Cindy Crawford's daughter, Kai Gerber, is starring in Ryan Murphy's new FX thriller, The Shards. She shares an interesting connection with one of her co-stars. A show set in the 1980s in L.A. follows a group of high schoolers as a serial killer terrorizes the city. But here's a fun fact. Kai stars alongside Homer Gere, the son of Cindy's ex-husband, Richard Gere.

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Simply inviting an ex to your wedding can lead to a sticky situation, particularly for your partner. But how about hiring your ex? Marissa's fiance wants to bring his ex on as their wedding photographer. What? Yeah, line seven next.

0: 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Hi, Marissa.
1: Hi.
0: Your fiance wants his ex to be your wedding photographer. Is that correct?
1: He does. Okay, so my fiance and I are getting married next spring. So we're in the middle of all of our wedding planning. And we started talking about photographers, and he casually suggests his ex-girlfriend. apparently, she's become a really successful wedding photographer, and he says that she's one of the best in the area. So I guess they dated before he and I met, and it wasn't like a messy breakup as far as I know, and like, but they haven't been close in a long time. But they still follow each other on social media, but that's about it. So
0: this could go, this could be one of two things. This could be, number one, they're friends and he's trying to help her out with some good business. Or number two, this is the Shakira moment at the World Cup that she had with her ex in the stands. I mean, is this the, hey, look what I'm doing now moment?
2: You don't know what she's like. What if she, oh, I forgot to get the pictures of you guys walking.
3: Oops, I forgot an extra battery.
2: Yeah.
0: In a strange turn of events, when it comes to exes in this situation, I am going to agree with both Sisney and Tanya. This is a non-starter.
2: Excellent.
4: Wow.
0: I don't like it. Too sticky. Too strange of him to recommend it.
2: Yes.
0: I think you push back entirely. And if he doesn't understand, we have another conversation about a bigger problem. Good luck. Thank you.
1: Thanks.
0: Yeah, that's strange.
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0: The Twin Cities number one hit music station, 101.3 KDWB. Coming up next hour, Michaela over there produces a question. If you're dating someone, this is a new situation, right? You're dating someone new, Sisney, Anya, and you have them over to your pad for dinner.
1: Yes.
0: What's the right meal? What's the first meal?
2: Ooh.
1: I have the best.
2: Something ideas. That's not stinky.
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3: 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All right. Welcome to Tuesday's Top 5. So Jenny mentioned backstage at Lollapalooza in Chicago, getting to know Tame Impala's Kevin Parker through making this track has been deeply meaningful. In fact, she says because of that newfound friendship, bands just Mike and another.

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1: I mean, this dude living in a billboard, all part of a Netflix promo campaign, Sissany.
2: Exactly. And everybody, I mean, everybody was talking about this over the weekend.
1: It worked. He was living in a bay window above Sunset. 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

0: Twin Cities, number one hit music station, 101.3 KDWB. This guy living on a billboard on Sunset Boulevard. So if you, I don't know if you heard about, you saw, it's gone viral, so you may have seen this. There was a, like a they call it a bay window. That's that the three-part window that sticks out of a house. They built one inside a billboard on Sunset. Netflix did this for a promo campaign. Sisney, what'd you find out?
1: Yeah, the billboard was basically turned into that this little apartment about 30 feet above Sunset Boulevard, and he was just up there waving to people, dancing, communicating with everyone by using like a whiteboard and like writing things. Like, there's like an image where he's like, I'm stuck. Yes, I'm really up here. Yes, I'm a real person. And it's for The Last House, a new sci-fi thriller. And the actor is named Nathan Shoup. And he was trapped inside this billboard for a few days, bringing this movie to life. Because I guess in the movie, they get this family gets trapped in their house.
0: Now, what? So, all right, that's what I know about The Last House. Nothing.
1: I just told you.
0: You said sci-fi thriller, whatever.
1: I said the family mysteriously gets trapped inside their house.
0: So, anyway, on Netflix, I don't know. I'll have to check it out because of this. I'm not a scary movie guy. Like that Backrooms movie, I keep trying to stream and I keep stopping. I know it's...
1: Why do you keep stopping?
0: Because I know it's very popular, but I don't like a thriller...
1: You get too scared?
0: Before I go to sleep, correct?
2: I'm with you.
1: Really?
2: Yes.
0: It renavigates my good sleep.
2: So you get to a scary part and you go no more and you turn it off?
3: Yes, I have to put on something light. I have to put on something light and funny.
0: Yes.
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6: From the Warner Stallion Weather Center.
7: With your forecast, I'm meteorologist Rodney Price. A partly sunny afternoon with highs in the upper 80s, a light northeast wind. Tonight, mostly cloudy, upper 60s. It's 84 at our studios.
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Let's kick this afternoon off right with tickets for you and a friend to go see Ed Sheeran's sold-out show at US Bank Stadium this Saturday night. I got a pair of passes for you if you're caller 10, 651-989-KD.

0: Oh my God.
1: Wait, am I weird? Oh, you're already screaming my ears out. What's your name?
0: Shannon.
1: And who's that screaming like a crazy freak?
0: My daughter, Adeline. Are you serious?
1: I didn't even say anything yet.
0: How are you?
1: I'm good. How are you? So you get the pleasantries out of the way?
0: We are good.
1: What's your daughter's name?
0: Adeline.
1: You and your mama got 2 tickets for Ed Sheeran on Saturday.
0: Oh my God, that's amazing.
1: 2 tickets to see his show sold out at US Bank Stadium. Y'all are in the building.
0: Oh my gosh, that's amazing.
1: Ain't that a way to kick off an afternoon? What you guys got going on?
0: Well, we're just coming back from hockey.
1: Oh, shoot.
0: Going to the next thing.
1: The next thing at you. Well, make sure you don't got hockey Saturday night because sold out show Ed Sheeran. You're going to be there. 101.3
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All right, we'll keep this between you and I, but are you dying for your kid to go back to school, to just get out of the house? You're over it. It's KDWB. Our kids don't go back to school till what, like after Labor Day and the fair, but lots of students headed back this week. I've seen in Arizona, they went back like mid-July, which is crazy. Just

0: me?
1: No, I'm calling for the Ed Sheeran tickets.
2: Yeah, I see. You think you could just call and ask politely, and I'm going to hand you over sold-out Ed Sheeran tickets. You at least got to try to convince me.
1: Look, I was getting there. I am 7 months postpartum, and I really need a night out.
2: Okay, now I feel bad. How about calling back at 2 o'clock? I'll have another pair of Ed Sheeran tickets for you to win then, okay?

The Last House. It's a new movie on Netflix. I give it a 4, maybe a 3.5 out of 5 stars. I think the plot was very good and unique, but then the end got very Disney Channel-ish. And I feel like it lost the plot, not gonna lie. It's KDWB.

Take it, you're here because you heard that I got Ed Sheeran tickets. The show is sold out at US Bank Stadium, and the only way in is to win. Well, right after I'm done yapping, I'll have your chance to call and win. 651-989-KWB. Call me now. And if you're not here for that, hi, my name is Vaughn. We are the Twin Cities' number one hit music station with Fallon, Colt, and Jenny in the Morning, and live everywhere on our free iHeartRadio app. You can call for those Ed Sheeran tickets.

0: I got two lucky souls on the phone, gonna try to compete for a chance to win tickets for Ed Sheeran's sold out show this Saturday night. Let's say hello to Gabby.
1: Hello.
0: And hello, Lindsay.
2: Hi.
0: All right, you both are down for the challenge to try to get some Ed Sheeran tickets. He's sold out this Saturday night at US Bank Stadium. We're going to play Are You Minnesota Nice? That's the name of this game. Because they say Minnesotans are the most passive-aggressive, kind, but they don't really mean it type people, one of you is going to be put to the test. Gabby, I am so happy to say that you are caller 10, which means these tickets for Ed Sheeran are all yours.
1: Oh, my gosh.
0: But Lindsay, you're caller number 9, so you have a mission. I'm going to put a 15-second timer on the clock. And Lindsay, since you're caller number 9, you got 15 seconds to try to convince Gabby why you should have the Ed Sheeran tickets. And we'll see if she's Minnesota nice and wants to give them to you. But Gabby, no pressure, because the tickets are yours.
1: Okay.
2: Sure.
0: Lindsay, piece of advice, try to cry, okay? It'll make her feel bad. All right, here's your timer.
2: All right, well, I think we should get the Ed Sheeran tickets because I'm in the car with my 11-year-old daughter, Logan. Say hi. And she's never been to a big concert like that, and she would love for this to be her first real concert and go see Ed Sheeran.
0: All right, Gabby. Now, the ball is in your court. Like I said, no pressure, but Lindsay and her daughter would also really like to go see Ed Sheeran Saturday night. Do you want to be Minnesota nice and give her the tickets, or do you want to keep them for yourself?
1: I have to keep them. I'm taking my niece.
0: It's okay.
1: I'm so sorry, Lindsay.
0: Don't feel sorry. You called. You're caller 10. That's how the game works. And now, Gabby, everybody in the office is going to be like, she's not Minnesota nice. No, it's all good. Lindsay, thanks for playing along. We'll have more Ed Sheeran tickets later, okay?
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1: Okay, Jackie with the at-home Etsy shop. And what kind of birthday theme is it?
0: Her birthday theme is Minnie Mouse.
1: Oh, so it's like a little kid's birthday party.
0: She'll be turning 2.
1: Gotcha. That'd be funny if I asked you how old she was turning and you were like, oh, she's 30. She just loves Minnie Mouse.
0: Right, exactly.

Hey, it's Fallon, Colt, and Jenny coming up Wednesday morning on the show. Jenny is going to call her mom and reveal a secret she's been keeping from her. We're doing that at 7:55 on KDWB.

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My name is Vaughn. One teacher, whether they are a teacher you had, a teacher your kid had, heck, even a coworker you think deserves $5,000 for their classroom, whether it's for school supplies or maybe art to put on their walls for their kids. 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

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My name is Vont, and I turn 25 tomorrow. And I'm taking the day off. Make fun of me all you want. I encourage taking off of work on your birthday, no matter how old you are. I think it's a form of self-care.

0: from work right now. About to sit in some traffic on 35W. That's about it.
1: Oh, everybody's dream.
0: Yeah, I know. I'm so excited.
1: Joby, you're headed home to your wife and your two dogs. Tell me one thing that you do that pisses your wife off.
0: I always just take my clothes off and just leave them everywhere. Like,

Yeah, we appreciate you having us on. My name is Vaughn. We are the Twin Cities' number one hit music station with Fallon, Colt, and Jenny in the morning and live everywhere on our free iHeartRadio app. Let's get you locked in with more Ed Sheeran tickets around 3:35. Got another pair of sold-out passes for you to win.

0: convinced Minnesotans will eat anything. I've seen people try the worst types of tater tot hot dish. I've seen people try Minnesota sushi, which is, I think, pickles wrapped up in some type of salami or meat. Disgusting. But I have no doubt you'll like this. It's KDWB, chicken and cookies. And let me explain. Oreo and KFC teamed up for a fried chicken flavored Oreo. This is a real thing. And thankfully, right now, it's only available in China. But if people like it enough, it could make its way to the States. It's the two Oreo chocolate wafers. But instead of the sweet vanilla filling that everybody really eats Oreos for, it's packed with the savory blend of Colonel Sanders' 11 herbs and spices. Disgusting!
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appreciate you having a song for your ride home. My name is Vaughn, and this is 101.3 KDWB. I've got more Ed Sheeran tickets around 3:35, and Juanita, one of our homegirls on the show, she's going.

0: Ed Sheeran tickets are on the way on KDWB, less than 10 minutes away, actually. My name is Vant Leek, and I want to introduce you to Juanita. She is a loyal KDWB listener, pops up at all of our events. She goes on these rants, and they're actually pretty funny and valid, too. So here's one of Juanita's rants.
1: Hey, y'all. Hey, it's your girl Juanita here with another rant. So if I go to the restaurant and I take an item off, but I want an extra on another item, why are you still charging me more? I took something off. If I don't want onions, but I want extra tomatoes, why are you charging me extra for the extra tomatoes? I just took off the onions. Don't charge me more for the tomatoes. That's so stupid.
0: Facts. I'm a picky eater. So I'll go to a fancy restaurant. I'll order a burger, but I'll say like no onion, no tomato. And they never take it off. It's never any cheaper. But if I say add aioli sauce or add, I don't know, bell peppers, they're definitely going to upcharge me. That's crazy. Who do we talk to about this? Do we write a letter to the Upcharging at Restaurant Society?
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Yeah. Don't talk down to me, that's not gonna work now. Packed all my clothes and I moved out. I don't even wanna go to your house. Every time I sit on that couch, I feel like you lecture me. Eventually, I bet that we could've made this work and probably would've figured things out. But I guess I'm a letdown, but it's cool, I checked out. Oh, you wanna be friends now? Okay, let's put my fake face on and pretend now. 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That didn't even happen. I mean, why are you laughing? Must've missed that joke, let me see if I can find a reaction. No, but at least you're happy.

We're finally rolling 2 hours commercial free with Ed Sheeran tickets. And I'm looking for the biggest of big Ed Sheeran fans, like the ones that know his middle name is Trevor. Kiss me under the light of a thousand stars. That's a lie. That's not his middle name. I don't even know what it is. But if you're a big fan, 651-989-KDWB. Call me.

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0: I'm Tabitha. I'm calling from Bloomington.
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0: I am a huge Ed Sheeran fan.

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So glad to be on for your ride home. I got more Ed Sheeran tickets at 4:35. And I want to know, I saw a movie last night and I'll tell you how I feel about it. But tell me the movie letdown that you had to sit through and was like, ugh, gotta keep watching this.

Anybody else see The Last House? I think it's number one on Netflix right now. Watched it last night, and no spoilers, but I thought it was okay. It got very Disney Channel-ish toward the end, and I didn't like the ending. I want you to hit me right now with a movie you watched and were so excited for, or maybe everybody else was telling you it was good, and you kind of thought it was a letdown. 6-5.

0: With Vaunt, Leek, Kelly, what movie was a big old letdown for you?
1: Everybody right now is talking about Obsession and Backrooms, and I just...
0: Kelly, don't you make me mad. I think Obsession's the best movie to drop so far in 2026.
1: Whatever.
0: Man, Obsession and Backrooms were supposed to be the Barbenheimer of horror movies.
1: I was like, oh, so good, and I saw them both.

0: one in Plymouth. You're on 101.3 KDWB. What movie was a total letdown for you?
1: You know, I thought the second Jurassic Park was really terrible. The Lost World. That one, it was just not as good as the first.
0: This might be a hot take, but man, we are living in this world of reboots and remakes and sequels. I don't think there was one sequel that can touch the original movie.

All right, lots of pressure because this is my last pair of tickets for Ed Sheeran. Sold out show this Saturday night. If you don't have plans and you're a big fan and you want to go, call me for a pair of tickets right now. 651-989-KDWB to see Ed Sheeran and Miles Smith. All right.

0: Hello, what's your name? Where are you calling from?
1: My name is Morgan. I'm calling from Burnsville.
0: Morgan, what can I do for you, homegirl?
1: Oh, I was calling for Ed Sheeran tickets.
0: Well, congratulations. You just won them.
1: Wait, are you serious?
0: Hell yeah. Two tickets are all yours.
1: You tricked me, Vaughn.
0: You thought I was going to be like, sorry, try again.
1: Yeah, I was like, wait a second. Did I call at the wrong time?
0: What lame person would turn someone down from Ed Sheeran tickets? Not me.
1: Oh my gosh, Vaughn. You just made my entire week.
0: Of course. Congratulations.
1: Thank you.

0: While you're stuck in 494 traffic, I want you to think about a movie that you were so excited to get into. The trailer looked good. Everybody hyped it up. And then it was a total letdown once you finally saw it. It's KDWB.
1: I'm going to get a lot of slack for this. I already know it. But Lord of the Rings.
0: Oh, I have a strict no watching movies that are over 2 hours policy.
1: It's visually gorgeous, beautifully stimulating. I just was totally let down. It was much more of a hype than an actual awesomeness.

I mean, not to brag, but Zara Larsson's already got night one of our iHeartRadio Music Festival sold out. 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

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So much happening, including throwbacks from Khalid and Normani in the next couple of minutes. The shortest song on the planet from Dominic Fike around 5:20. 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

0: If my boss is listening right now, don't. It's Vaughn on 101.3 KDWB, the Twin Cities number one hit music station. Tomorrow's my birthday and I'm taking off of work and my friends are calling me childish, Nicole. Do you agree?
1: Absolutely not.
0: Okay, what if I had a more important job, like I was a cop or a firefighter? Then would it be childish?
1: Yes.
0: Straight up, yes.

Hey, it's Fallon. Colt and Jenny, he's in concert this weekend. We have your final chances to win tickets this week. Ed Sheeran tickets at 7:35, 8:35, and 9:35 Wednesday morning on KDWB. It's the

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My name is Vaughn. If this is your first Minnesota State Fair and you're kind of walking in blind, I got some tips, some hacks that I wish I knew my first

0: There's a great chance that this is your first ever Minnesota State Fair season. And you know what? I was thrown right into it. Literally, I moved to Minnesota on a Monday and the fair kicked off Wednesday. I'm going to give you some tips and tricks that I wish I would have known. First off, they have an app. Download the MN State Fair app. Everything you need to know, like certain places to get food and drinks, where certain grandstand shows are happening, where the grandstand is. I'd also mention that if you want to avoid large crowds, because this is the biggest state fair in the country, maybe show up on a weekday, maybe before everybody gets out of work. We will be out there, the KDWB booth. You should totally come say, hey, we're in Carousel Park by the grandstand, kind of like behind the grandstand and behind, or I guess across from the giant slide. And Sweet Martha's cookies, I'm going to just let you know, they're so good, but you're going to get so tired of them because they give you so many of them.
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Crazy that Demi Lovato kept a tight lid on this for so long. It's KDWB, my name is Vaughn, and Demi's popping up in the new Camp Rock 3 movie that drops this week. I'm genuinely surprised. She's opened up a lot about how she will never return to acting because of how much it affected her in her childhood. But she does have a confirmed cameo in the new movie, and our inner child has

Yo, it is 101.3 KDWB. If you're looking for more Ed Sheeran tickets tomorrow morning, 7:35. Your next chance at those. My name is Vaughn, and I'm going to go celebrate my birthday. I'm 25 in just a couple of hours. And I appreciate all the calls, the texts, and the DMs at Vaughn Leak on Instagram. I'm off tomorrow, but you have a beautiful and blessed rest of your Tuesday.

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11: 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I know, we've been waiting for it for an entire year. I'll tell you what he just told fans. That's coming up just a few songs away. But right now, Bruno Mars, Risk It All.

Hey, it's Fallon, Colt, and Jenny. Coming up Wednesday morning on the show, Jenny is going to call her mom and reveal a secret she's been keeping from her. We're doing that at 7:55 on KDWB. On a train.

Zara Larsson, Midnight Sun on 101.3 KGWB. Can we have a moment of silence for Zara Larsson's latest photo dump on Instagram? Because not only can the girl sing, she is serving some serious body. Like, you go, girl.

0: know that I'm ready for what comes next. It's 101.3 KDWB. So our girl Sabrina Carpenter might have a little something up her sleeve, and the internet already trying to debunk it. So Sabrina just posted a TikTok with her former Girl Meets World co-star, Corey. And in the video, Sabrina's lip-syncing the words, "I have something I want to talk about," while Corey's behind her. And she made things even more suspicious because she captioned the post, "When it's time for the debrief." And every girl knows that the debrief is the most sacred thing out there. Now, there's a few theories that are circling around. Number one, because Corey was in the video, they're like, oh my God, is there going to be a Girl Meets World reunion? That's number one. Number two, new music is on the way. That's number two. And third thing, she's going to do a Man's Best Friend tour. And I have heard lots of rumors that she's going to be touring that album, which I think is amazing. But we're going to find out. If you want to see the post for yourself, you can do a full-on deep dive. We got you. KDWB.com. Whatever's next, I'm ready for it. Give us all the things, Sabrina. All the things.
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We got a trip or two to our iHeartRadio Music Festival and a grand up for grabs tomorrow morning at 9:20.